0: You're listening to KEXP, 90.3 FM in Seattle, 92.7 in San Francisco, streaming worldwide at kexp.org. That is music from 1995. That is William Orbit, a.k.a. Strange Cargo, as he put out a few records under that moniker. And that song, Million Town, and wanted to pay tribute to William Orbit, who we just recently lost at the age of 69. He has made some of the most transportive, soothing electronic music of all time, and also all the production work that he's done. I first became aware of him when he produced Madonna's Ray of Light album, because I remember listening to that album back then and thinking, like, wow, Madonna is really changing it up and going a little bit dark and electro, and I really loved that record. And then you go through his solo stuff and this stuff under Strange Cargo and just everything he's done. Just a fantastic producer and beat maker. Just wanted to pay tribute to William Orbit there. And you heard music from Mother Mary and covering Madonna's Like a Prayer. And you heard new music from Body Sync. And that song is called Together. And you heard new music from Francisca Valenzuela, loving this new song, SOS. And the album is called Maldita. I almost said Matilda. I was like a little dyslexic there. Maldita is the name of the album from Francisca Valenzuela. My name is Troy Nelson, hanging out with you right here on KEXP.
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0: Thanks to everybody listening in, as always. Appreciate all of you listening in, like Johnny just texting in from Vermont, and also Extra Sour in San Francisco, and loving that William Orbit, and also Patrick listening in SeaTac, and I'll do some more. Oh, Kenya, KEXP Zone, Kenya. Thank you for listening, and thank you, Bella, as well. All right, where should we go from here? I've been digging this new song. Speaking of, we got lots of people in the Bay Area listening in, of course, at 92.7. This group is from Oakland, and they've put out a really catchy and unique new song that I've been listening to a lot. This is Abracadabra. The song is called Face Card. It is KEXP, listener-powered radio.

0: listening to KEXP, and that is the Vermont indie rock singer-songwriter Greg Freeman right there. And the album will be released on October 2nd, and that song's called Indu. And before that, you heard the band Paramore covering the Talking Heads' Burning Down the House. And new music from Tao, a listener requesting that. And I'm so glad Tao is back. And also Merrill and who else? And Merrill and Nate from the Tune Yards actually produced the new album. And the video for that song, Sick of the Times, features the Tune Yards and also the Linda Lindas. And so the album will be out on October 30th. It's going to be called Show Me. And you heard new music out of Oakland, and that is from Abracadabra. Face Card is the name of that track, and their album will be out on August 7th.
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0: Okay, thank you all for writing in, listening in. I'm with you till 6 at 6 o'clock. If you're in the Bay Area, you will hear Vinelands, our Bay Area music show. And the rest of you will hear Audio Oasis with Kennedy. So definitely stick around for that. And thank you, Oliver, listening from Humboldt. We've got Lark in West Seattle. Nate writing in. Nate said, hey, Troy, hope you're well. On Tuesday, I got to take a tour of KEXP. What an awesome space. And then Nate goes on to ask me, what has been one of your favorite recent live sessions that you've hosted? Oh, man, that's a really good question because there's been so many. I mean, obviously, recently I sat down with Queens of the Stone Age, and that was really something. You can see that one on our YouTube channel. I had a great conversation with Josh and the rest of the crew. And boy, oh boy, Man, Woman, Chainsaw, that was pretty awesome. Oh, Get Down Services. They were hilarious and so much fun. I don't know if that one has been posted yet or not, but those are just off the top of my head to name a few. All right, what else do we got going on here? Let's see where this takes us. This is the latest from Nia Archives. It's KEXP.

0: And as it cooks, we add the last few things. We'll start with some Dijon mustard, a little Worcestershire, whatever the Worcestershire.
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You are listening to KEXP. That is the smooth sounds of Donny Benet. And that is from his 2018 album, The Dawn. Konnichiwa, the name of the track. If you ever need to get, if you ever want a pick-me-up, if you ever want to be temporarily cheered up, just watch Donny Benet's music videos for Konnichiwa, and especially his video for his song Love Online. It's for as far as music video goes, I'm saying masterpiece, and I don't overuse that word for his video for Love Online and the song. He's actually a fantastic bass player as well. So if you want to cheer up a little bit, go to YouTube, check out Donny Benet's Love Online and Konnichiwa. And all of his stuff. And you heard before that, Mild Life. They are out of Australia. And their album from a couple years ago is called Chorus. That song is called Yourself. New music from a band that started in Seattle. And now they are in Los Angeles. And that is the group Boy Deluxe, and Guilty Conscience is the name of that new track. And you heard music from new music from Jazzy featuring Chris Lorenzo on that song called Invisible. And

0: info@becu.org. 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More information about Seattle's host tribe at wearemuckleshoot.org. 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
1: All right. Once again, thank you all so much for listening in. Appreciate all of you. Definitely stick around for all of you in the Bay Area. You will hear Vinelands at 6 o'clock in just about 5 minutes. And you'll be with Gabriel. And the rest of you will hear Audio Oasis, your Pacific Northwest music show, with Kennedy. I hope you all have a great, safe rest of your weekend, everyone. I'm going to leave you with one more right here. This is from R.I.P. Magic. It's called Light Over There.

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2: 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In communities like the U District, Bellevue, and Kent, Amazon is investing to turn unused land from completed transit projects into affordable housing.
0: All right, you just heard music from How Strange It Is. Slime, the name of that track. That is a band out of Portland. There Is No Evil is the record coming out on October 20th. Very excited for that full record to be released. And that just adds on to the list of fantastic music coming out of Portland right now. Minus the Bear was with Absinthe Party at the Fly Honey Warehouse. And new music from Queen Rodeo, another band out of Portland. That is the newest single from them. Die Cut is that track. And some Dude York in there. They played a rare show today in Seattle at the little Hillman City Festival that was going on. And I want to thank my friend Perrin for sending me a text yesterday saying, are you going to the Dude York show tomorrow? And I said, Dude York are playing. And unfortunately, I did not make it, but he sent me a video. And just very cool to see them playing because they are one of my favorite local bands ever. One of my favorite bands in general. Falling was the track that you heard off of the record of the same name. It came out in 2019. Thanks so much for tuning in and hanging out with us. We got lots of new music on the way from Katica, Pitch House, Keishan Campbell, Meldrop, Bexley, Circa 40, Old Man of the Woods, and more. And of course, that always includes whatever you want to hear, whatever you've been listening to out of the Pacific Northwest, any favorite local bands, songs you come back to time and time again, or new folks that I should be listening to here and play on the radio. Let me know. You can always reach out 206-903-5397, or you can email DJ at kexp.org or find us on Instagram at Audioasis KEXP. And I just did the Camp KEXP yesterday. It was so much fun. I led a little zine booth over there. There were so many cool zines that were made. But while I was preparing for that at my apartment and folding up a million tiny little blank zines, I started watching Veronica Mars. I'd never seen Veronica Mars anymore. Oh my God, it's so much fun. I'm absolutely hooked and have not been able to get the theme song of it, which is the Dandy Warhols, We Used to Be Friends, out of my head, which means I am going to play it right here, right now on Audio Oasis. This is the Dandy Warhols. It's KEXP.

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0: brand new music out of Seattle from punk band Catica. They are going to be playing a show in this next week, playing at the Vera Project for Punks in Drag for Trans Rights. Show happening at Vera on Tuesday, August 11th. My wonderful DJ assistant Rob put a link right there on the Real Time playlist if you want to check that out. They're one of several bands who are going to be playing, including Blackens, Caps Lock, and Muscle. And you heard the track Screwdriver off of their new record, Nine Lives.
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0: 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In that set as well, you heard the new Waves Crashing remix, Echo Doll mix of their track, Marine Garden, and Old Man of the Woods with a new song out, Venus in Virgo, the name of that track. They're playing a couple shows in Seattle, August 12th at the Rabbit Box with Spyglass, Dandelions, and Haley Gregg. And also going to be playing on September 27th at the Sunset Tavern, opening for Soda Blonde. The Dandy Warhols, We Used to Be Friends, that one, the theme song of Veronica Mars, which I have recently started watching, along with someone who just wrote in and said, just finished binge watching Veronica Mars, having watched it when it came out so long ago. It was amazing. I've always loved that theme song. Thank you. That one coming from Stephanie in Seattle. I want to say hey to Patrick out there tuning in as well. Tom and Skip always sending in the cutest kitty pics to us. Nancy as well. Sienna and Carrie and Lindsay, thanks so much for being here on this beautiful Saturday night. There's a lot going on in the city this weekend. Capitol Hill Block Party is happening in the Capitol Hill neighborhood. And I was just over there last night to catch non-local band Magdalena Bay, but got to catch a couple of local bands as well. I got to see Glass Egg, who are amazing as always, and also got to see Lovely Colors. But tonight, well, technically yesterday night and tonight going on is Denfest. That is Den Tape's little music festival, local music festival that they do every single year. This year they had two nights of it, two stages. It is always one of my favorite festivals of the year just because there are so many amazing artists who play at this fest. So that is where I'm going to be heading after I'm hanging here with you all on Audio Oasis, but thought that I would play a few of the bands who are going to be playing tonight. We're going to start with one of the bands who's going to be headlining, and that is Spiral XP.

0: Anthropomorphic from The Girls, a band based out of Seattle from the early 2000s. I don't know, they're kind of indie sleaze-ish. I'll go with that. I had to explain what indie sleaze was to someone the other day, and I think I did a real bad job of explaining it. It's just one of those genres where you're like, you know it when you hear it, and you can kind of define it however you want, but, you know, music of the late, or I guess like mid-2000s to early 2010s. There are some indie sleaze hits in that era, but I love that band, The Girls, off their record Yes, No, Yes, No, Yes, No. A perfect record. You also heard three bands who are going to be playing the Denfest tonight at the Sunset Tavern. That is Constant Lovers. They just came out with a new album, Cold Like Space, the name of that track. They did a session live on KXP back in 2014. You can check that out. There's a link on the Real Time playlist. Pitch House also has a new track out, Dinner with the Dreamies. I've really been loving that one. And they have a new record coming out called Nothing New, and that is out on Den Tapes, you guessed it, on September 11th. Spiral XP in there as well, off of I Wish I Was a Rat. Tonight was the name of that track. It's all here on Audio Oasis, your all-local Pacific Northwest music show.
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1: I am your host, Kennedy, and what a joy it is to spend every Saturday night here together listening to all the sounds from around the Pacific Northwest. Got lots of new music throughout the show tonight. I went and emptied out my inbox and have a lot of music from submissions, so excited to share those with you. And we're going to get into one of those submissions from a group out of I think this is just one artist out of Portland, Oregon. Kayshon Campbell is the name of this artist, and they just put out a beautiful new track called Desire. It's right here, right now on KEXP.

0: you ain't got no money, then shut the.
1: Seen the hate is great, it's jealousy. 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

0: You're listening to KEXP, where the music matters. Casa Overall right there with Ready to Ball. That comes off of the 2023 release Animals, one of my favorite records of that year. And you also heard Blue Scholars with The Inkwell. Just got this text from Alex Winachi who said, wow, this snapped me back to senior year of high school real quick. And you also heard Sand People in their Face in the Clouds. That group was based out of Portland, and that one came off of B-Sides Volume 1 from 2007. Just Moni in there with Second Best, and Just Moni was featured on an episode of KXP's podcast, Fresh Off the Spaceship. It is an absolute masterpiece of a podcast. If you have not listened to it, you can go check it out, kxp.org. And Keshen Campbell in there with Desire is a brand new track out of Portland, and that one was produced by Yellow Trash Can, who has been collabing with a bunch of artists all around Portland recently, and I've been really, really enjoying everything that has been coming out so far. Really fantastic stuff again and again, just adding on to the pile of great music coming out of Portland, Oregon right now. It's all here on Audio Oasis.
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0: My name is Kennedy, your host of this show, Audio Oasis, and thanks so much for tuning in and hanging out tonight. We just had our Camp KEXP event go on yesterday in the KEXP courtyard. It was so much fun, and I was running a zine booth there for all of the day and having a great time. Lots of very cool zines were being made, and I got to use up some of my vintage magazines, which I have way too many of, because I used to run a zine of my own, like, feminist punk Riot Girl zine for quite a few years. And I still got lots of supplies, so I was glad to bring them over here to KEXP and let folks create their own artwork out of them. It was an absolutely amazing event. So much going on, including performances from great youth artist and Meldrop, who I'd actually never seen play before. They're a local band out of Seattle, and they are absolutely amazing. They blew my mind, and they just released, I couldn't tell if it was an EP that they just released, because it's like four songs, or if they're four singles off of another one. I'll have Rob be on that, and he'll tell me the right answer after this. But I've been really, really jamming on this one. It's called Good Man. This is music from Meldrop here on KEXP.

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1: 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The Softies right there with When I Started Loving You off of the record, The Bed I Made, one of my favorites of 2024, and one I come back to time and time again. It's just so such sweet melodies on that one and pretty much everything they ever make. I got to see them play live at the Fremont Abbey on a very hot and sweaty night, and it was just absolutely perfect. I would never change anything about it. And hope to see them again whenever they come back to Seattle. M. Ward in there as well, out of Portland. And M. Ward visited the KEXP studios in 2023. You can check that out on our YouTube channel. There is just a treasure trove of fantastic live performances over there. So if you have not subscribed, I highly recommend that you do. If you like good music, Stars of Leo in there, because it is Leo season right now. And something a little bit older from the Fleetwoods. They Tell Me It's Summer. This group was all the way, playing all the way back in the 1950s, based out of Olympia. Their first number one hit was Come Softly to Me, and I love that one. They Tell Me It's Summer. Doohickey Cubicle has a new record out, Good At It, that band based out of Vancouver, BC. How You Feel was that track, and a long set of music right there. Some Megacat, Dawn of Infinity. They are going to be playing a show on August 14th. At the Sunset Tavern with Midpack. You also heard Mel Drop, who just played here in the KEXP courtyard for Camp KEXP. They were fantastic. And that was maybe a re-recorded version. Rob and I, the jury's still out on that one, because they just put out an EP called Strip Mall this year. And that was that track was on there as well. That was also on a EP that they put out in 2023. Regardless, it is amazing. And I've been very much enjoying that band. My name is Kennedy, your host of the show Audio Oasis. We play music from all around the Pacific Northwest. That includes Washington, Oregon, Idaho, British Columbia, Canada, and Alaska. And I've got something new out of Seattle coming up next from a band called Bexley. This band came onto my radar, I would say, like a year or two ago. I've seen them play a couple of times, and they just dominate the stage whenever they're playing. They're fantastic, and they have a new single out called TOTKO. This is Bexley here on KEXP.

0: is music from DOA out of Vancouver. Lumberjack City, the name of that track. Big Business before that. Grounds for Divorce, that one comes off of Here Come the Waterworks, came out in 2007. And about 10 years before that came out, Carp released their self-titled LP. We Ate Sand was the track that you heard off of that one. And I got a text from someone who wrote it. I was like, totally blank there. A text from someone who said, love hearing Big Business on the show. Takes me back to when I saw them open for and later play with the Melvins back in 2008 in a small venue in North Carolina. I'm very, very jealous of you. And that sounds like such a fun show. Before that, you heard Circa 40, a great screamo band out of Seattle. Don't Throw Up in My Car is the name of that track off of their self-titled, came out last year. And Bexley with a brand new track, T-O-T-K-O, is the name of that song. They are releasing an album very soon. And to celebrate, they will be holding an album release show at Baba Yaga on September 18th with Marble and Tiny Monsters. You can get your tickets right now. My wonderful DJ assistant, Rob, put a link on the Real Time playlist at kexp.org.
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2: My name is Kennedy, your host of this show, Audio Oasis. 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We do this every weekend and it's a whole lot of fun. So thanks so much for tuning in and being here with us. I think we should keep the noise going. That is the direction that I'm feeling and that's where we will go with this next band out of Seattle, DIY punk group called Caps Lock, and this is a track from them, Red Heart.

0: 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You know, I do wonder a lot if aliens are listening to KEXP. I guess we'll never know. Maybe. I don't know. Maybe we won't know one day. There's hope. Fingers crossed. Rob says fingers crossed. Instead, we make it up in our heads. The Need were a queercore band based in Portland in the 90s, and that was Crown off of their self-titled from 1997. Clem DJing in there as well. More music out of Portland. And that one was Miss Hell. We're going to go and call them the It Fits, because I can't say that word on the radio. Crying, the name of that track off of Collateral Damage, came out in 2024. And new-ish Seattle punk from Caps Lock, Red Heart, is that track off of their EP, came out in 2025. You can catch the band playing that song at Cal Anderson. There's a link right there on the playlist if you want to see them playing live. It's KEXP, where the music matters, listener-powered radio.
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0: Oh, what a joy it is to be here with you all each and every Saturday night. We go through all the music from the Pacific Northwest. And yeah, I mean all of it. And I'm just having a great time tonight. Hope that you are too. I want to thank Kevin Sir for filling in last weekend while I took a little time off to touch some grass and read my book. And it was wonderful. And sorry, but I'm going to be out next weekend too. I don't know who's filling in here, but it's going to be an amazing show. I'm going to New Mexico. I've never been. I'm going to go to Santa Fe. I'm very, very excited. It's going to be so hot, but where I will be, there will be a pool, so I will survive. Hopefully, I will not melt into the puddle, and if I do, I promise I will collect myself to be here the week after. But if there's anyone who is listening from New Mexico or from Santa Fe, let me know if there's anything fun to do or anything music-related. I would love to go check that out. But other than that, I'm probably just going to do the same thing I do here, which is read my book, but I'm going to do it by the pool in New Mexico. It's going to be a great time. I'm very excited. So make sure to tune in here to whoever will be filling in. But I will see you in a week or so from now, or 2 weeks from now, I guess. But yeah, very cool. All right, let's get into more music before I keep on babbling. You know, I would say about once a year, I remember that Everclear is a local band from Portland. I don't. It happens at random times where I'm just like going through either my music library or looking at something online, and then it comes to me like an angelic voice. Everclear is from Portland, and you can play them on Audio Oasis. And so I do. And there's really only one Everclear song that I genuinely very, very much like, and that would be I Will Buy You a New Life. So here's some Everclear on KEXP.

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2: 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It's KEXP, where the music matters. Photo Forum right there with If You Knew, Don't You Worry, Baby, off of their beautiful record, Grief is a Garden Forever in Bloom, and Mini Blinds with a new single, that group out of Portland, and that track is called Need. It's been 8 years since their last release, their Dust EP, so very excited to see new music from them, and Jody Glenham in there out of Vancouver, BC. Overtime, the name of that track off of their recent EP, still here, and another new single from Growing Pains. I have a feeling that record, Daniel Loves Mandy Forever, is going to be on my top 10 records of the year. Crush is that track, and the whole album will be out on October 9th. You also heard Everclear right there at the top of the set. I Will Buy You a New Life. And yes, Everclear are from Portland, Oregon. If you didn't know, they are technically a local band. I don't know how long they stayed in Portland after they got real big, but they're technically local. And, you know, there's one time a year that I always remember that they are a local band. And then I play them here on KEXP and on Oasis. And it's always a good time. I really, really do love that song, I Will Buy You a New Life. And truly and honestly, that might be the only Everclear song that I can name. That's kind of where my knowledge ends at Everclear. But one of our wonderful KXP staff members popped in, Matt, and told me to listen to their first record. And on recommendation, I will do so. Maybe I'll report back. We'll see what happens. And thanks so much for tuning in and hanging out tonight. Lots of folks writing in saying hi. Brooke and Jerry and Rose, Brian as well, Ryan and Tempe, Jim in Salem, Oregon, and Zephyr in Seattle, along with Jesse in Lopez Island, Bjorn in Lower Queen Anne, Nancy in West Seattle. So wonderful to hear from you all in the big KEXP worldwide community. We're hanging here together until 9 o'clock, and then it'll be time for Sonic Reducer. That is your punk show with Brian Foss, and he's got some tickets to give away for a show happening in Seattle. It's going to be Bigfoot Stomp at Daryl's Tavern on August 28th and 29th. He's got 3 pairs to give away, so make sure that you stay tuned for that and all of the great punk tunes that Brian has to offer you throughout Sonic Reducer. Then Seek and Destroy from midnight to 2 a.m. with Tanner, and you get Reeves on the weekend overnight, 2 a.m. to 6 a.m., bringing you into Sunday morning. We're going to jump back into the music. Got a few more new tracks to play before I head out, but first going to kick it back to this one from New Bad Things off of Freewheel. This is Concrete.

0: One of my favorite Elliott Smith covers. That is Eric Matthews' take on Needle in the Hay off of To Elliott from Portland on August 6th. Elliott Smith would have been his 57th birthday. And I'm such a big Elliott Smith fan. And I love that whole cover record. It is just jam-packed with really cool takes on his songs. And you also heard music from Royal Blunder in there. Today's the Day. That is brand new music out of Seattle. And some Silkworm with Couldn't You Wait off of Libertine. And you also heard New Bad Things with Concrete. That one comes off of their 1995 record Free Wheel. Concrete is that track. And another one of my favorite records of all time, that Free Wheel one from New Bad Things. They just made super fun, poppy, rocky music. And I don't know, it's been my summer jam as of recent. This is Audio Oasis, your Pacific Northwest local music show here on KEXP.
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0: All right, just like that, my friends, it's time for me to head on out of here, hand it over to Brian Foss for Sonic Reducer. That is your punk show, so stay tuned for all of the good noise that Brian has to bring you. Thank you to Rob helping out on the real-time playlist tonight and every weekend here on Audio Oasis. I've been your host, Kennedy, and I will be gone next weekend, but I'll be back the weekend after, so make sure that you tune in. I'm not sure who's going to be filling in for me, but I'll be listening because I always love listening to other folks do this show and their own take on it and all of the great artists that they play here from the Pacific Northwest. Rob and I are off to Denfest, so if that's where you're going, I'll see you there and have a beautiful rest of your night. Thanks again for tuning in. I'm going to leave you with something from Linda from work. This is Father May I. It's KXP.

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That is The Liars from Boston, featuring Jeff Monoman Connolly on vocals doing I'm Telling You Lies here on listener-powered KEXP. My name is Brian Foss. This show is Sonic Reducer. It's your weekly visitation of punk, garage, hardcore, rock and roll, loud sounds, all that kind of noisy junk. We do this stuff every Saturday night, 9 to midnight. Tonight, I'm hanging out with Mac. We're going to be doing a ticket give for a show here in Seattle. Later on in the show, I'm going to be giving away tickets to the Bigfoot Stomp. It's at Daryl's Tavern on Friday, August 28th and Saturday, August 29th. Whole bunch of great garage and punky bands are playing. Be sure to stick around and keep listening for your chance to win tickets to go to the Bigfoot Stomp. But yeah, The Liars. Jeff Connolly passed away recently from that old cancer. We'll talk about him more here in a second. Before The Liars, we had a request last week for Peg Boy. I played A Strong Reaction. That was for William. And I started off with a track from DC Beggars. DC Beggars were a great Seattle punk band. Their vocalist, Carla Sindel Giuliani, I believe, passed away on June 12th at her home in Germany. Her son told us about it on the old Facebook. I put a link to the post on that. I like DC Beggars a lot. They were a solid band. We heard their song, Tale of Lies, R.I.P. Carla. But yeah, Jeff Connolly was in a bunch of bands, including DMZ and The Liars, and Cancer took another one. And so I'm going to play another song by Jeff Connolly, a.k.a. Mono Man, off of some early DMZ recordings from the late 70s. But yeah. Stick around for information about how you can win tickets to go see the Bigfoot Stomp here in Seattle at Daryl's Tavern. But here, let's listen to a song by DMZ, Mighty Idy. Good stuff. This is off of the kind of the demos. It's the original recordings from like 1977. The first DMZ album came out, I think, in 1978 on Sire Records. This is the early demo stuff that Bomp put out. Mighty ID, R.I.P. Jeff Connolly. My name is Brian Foss. It's listener-powered KEXP.

I don't need no TV screen. I just stick the aerial into my skin and let the signal

That is the Modern Lovers off their classic self-titled album. It was recorded, I believe, in 1972, but it wasn't released until 1976. So we're about the 50th anniversary of the first Modern Lovers album being released. Viva La Jonathan Richman. I love that album to pieces. I'm Brian Foss. This is Listener Powered KEXP. Sonic Producers the show. KEXP is the station. Did I say listener-powered? We are listener-powered. I want to thank everybody for all the great texts and emails. We're getting a few requests we're going to try to get to. But in the meantime, let's do a readback, and then we're going to give away a pair of tickets to go to the Bigfoot Stomp. Before the Modern Lovers, The Normal. Famously, The Normal put out that song, Warm Leatherette. The B-side, or actually the B-side of that single, it's called TVOD, which is what we listen to. Then before that, new music from Benny J. Ward. He's an Australian artist. We heard the song Televisions. The Stooges did TVI. I did kind of a little brief little TV set. Why not? And we started off with DMZ featuring Jeff Connelly, Mono Man, RIP. He passed away cancer recently. RIP. But yeah, we're going to give away one pair of tickets. Now, Bigfoot Stomp is on two nights. It's on Friday, August 28th, and Saturday, August 29th. What we're going to do is it's 21 and up. If you want to go to the Friday, August 28th show, the bands that are playing on that include the Darts, the Rock and Roll Adventure Kids, Depardieu, they're a French band, a band, let's call them the S-Dells, and the Prophets, great band from Olympia. If you want to go to that, we're only going to give the first batch of tickets, just a pair of tickets, to the Friday Bigfoot Stomp. You got to text us when the music starts. Wait till the music starts. The third person to text the word Friday will get a pair of tickets to go to the Bigfoot Stomp at Darrell's here in Seattle, or wonderful Shoreline, Washington, on Friday, August 28th. Our number is 206-903-5397. Text the word Friday. Third person will win a pair of tickets. Let's start off this set with the Darts. They are playing. They're headlining this Friday show. The next few bands I'm going to be playing are also playing the show, including the Rock and Roll Adventure Kids. Everybody knows about the Mosswood Meltdown. Marcos, the main guy in the Rock and Roll Adventure Kids, is one of the guys that runs that. Marcos is awesome. We just listened to the Modern Lovers. Back in the day, I love early Rock and Roll Adventure Kids stuff. And currently, I mean, it's just amazing stuff. It's really kooky, high-energy punk rock. So if you don't, if you want to see Marcos, the guy that books Mosswood Meltdown, see his band with his brother, Rock and Roll Adventure Kids. They're playing Friday, August 28th, Bigfoot Stomp. But let's start off with the Darts. Here's their track, Apocalypse. The third person texting the word Friday gets a pair of tickets to this 21 and plus show here in Seattle.

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0: from Nashville, Tennessee. That is a band. Let's call them the S-Dells. That is her track, Headstone. They're one of the bands playing the Friday episode, the Friday date for Bigfoot Stomp happening at Daryl's on Friday, August 28th here in Seattle and Shoreline, 21 and up. I want to give a shout out to Tyler for winning a pair of tickets to go to that. We are going to give away a second pair of tickets for the Saturday show. We'll talk about that here in a minute. Let's do the readback. Every band that I just played in that set is going to play or is in some way associated with the Bigfoot Stomp. So the S-Dells are definitely playing. By the way, you can go to kxp.org or on our app and you can find out what their name is. Miss Alex White and Red Orchestra before that did Trash Bag. Originally from Detroit, Miss Alex White is living in Seattle now. She's a wonderful person. Love her rock and roll. She's going to be DJing on the Friday night of the Bigfoot Stomp. So viva la Miss Alex White. You know, between the bands, she'll be making things sound good. Then we also heard a song from, I guess, Derapage. They're a band from France. I'm not going to try to pronounce all the stuff that I probably typed out wrong, but I like that stuff a lot. So the band from France is playing Friday, August 28th at Daryl's. And the Rock and Roll Adventure Kids did Fried Chicken off their Hillbilly Psychosis record. Those guys are a ton of fun live. We started off with the wonderful Darts doing their song Apocalypse off their great 2026 album, Halloween Love Stories. Did I say they're playing the Stomp? I did, and they are.
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0: All right, I'm going to give away a pair of tickets to the second night of the Bigfoot Stomp. Once again, that date is Saturday, August 29th. The bands playing include Libretta Suede and the Motel 6. They're from New York. Also, I think they're from New Zealand originally. The Dirty White Boots are also playing. They're from San Francisco. Russell Kwan from The Mummies is in the Dirty White Boots. The Boars from San Francisco are playing. The Flip Tops, classic punk rock from Portland, Oregon. And the Highline Lines will be starting that show off. Zach Static is playing. That's one of his new bands. I saw the Highline Lines before. They're really fun live. So we're gonna start off with a song by Libretta Suede and the Motel 6. And the third person to text us the word Saturday, text the word Saturday, the third person, 206-903-5397, you're going to win a pair of tickets to go to the Saturday Bigfoot Stomp. My name is Brian Foss. I got Mac helping out behind the scenes. Let's listen to Libretta Suede and the Motel 6. This is their song, Teenagers Getting High. I'm Brian Foss. It's listener-powered KEXP.

0: The Flip Tops, great, a band from Portland, Oregon. We heard this song Electrified off their wonderful album on Ripoff Records, All Worked Up. The Boars, current stuff from San Francisco. We heard their song Piccolo Pete. And we started off with Libretta Suede and the Motel 6, Teenagers Getting High. Those last three bands are playing at the Bigfoot Stomp. Thank you all. And by the way, next week, Jen's going to be on, and she's going to be giving away some tickets to go see the Spits. So stick around or listen in next week. In the meantime, let's see. I'm going to press this, and then I'm going to do another button. Let's press a couple of buttons. What do you say? You want to join me for a button ride?
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0: Let's just get back into the music. If you have a punk rock request you'd like to hear, please feel free to shoot us a text or an email. We'll do what we can to get it on. I do have a couple of them coming up here in a bit. But I want to play a song from the band The Cryptids. They are a band from Vancouver, British Columbia. Let's hear the title track from their 2024 album, Black Mountain, from Vancouver, BC. Cryptids, listener-powered, KEXP.

That is some music from Australia, circa 1979. Voight 465, is the song off of the Slights Still Unspoken. It's a reissue recently by Chapter Music. My name is Brian Foss. Sonic Producer is the show. KXP is the station. Hanging out with Mac. We're going to be here until midnight playing the punk and the rock. Before Voight 465, British Birds, new music from them. Their song is Lie Down with Dogs, Stand Up with Fleas. And then I had a request for Warthog, a New York City band. We heard their song Four Walls. Mad Tab, it's new stuff from them. It's on the record label In a Nutshell, which my understanding is that's the label that Norwood from Fishbone is running. We started off with the Cryptids from Vancouver, BC, doing the title track of their Black Mountain release. Let's get more new music out. Crack Killers, spelled C-R-A-I-C. They are a current band from Ireland. They have a new release coming out called Who Said I Was. Let's listen to their song, PSNI. It's an angry song. The name PSNI stands for Police Service of Northern Ireland. Crack Killers, PSNI. Police Service of Northern Ireland. I'm Brian Foss, hanging out with you here on Sonic Producer KEXP, listener-powered radio.

the kind of person who's hiding under rocks and in closets wherever you go, hiding behind the guise of respectability, the cowardly journalist who hides behind his typewriter, exploiting people who can't fight back, the assassin who

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0: by request. That is the always wonderful Lambrini Girls. Nothing tastes as good as it feels. I'm Brian Foss. Sonic Reducer is the show. I am hanging out with the wonderful Mac, playing both punk and rock. And I want to thank you guys for all the great texts and emails. Hopefully, I know that we all have bad days. I hope we're all doing a little bit better. I heard one of the members of the Lambrini Girls like hurt her leg, broke a leg or something. What's that?
1: Brain injury, I think.
0: Was it? Sorry.
1: It's a brain injury.
0: Oh, the brain injury. That's right. Anyway, I hope she gets better. Ugh. Hope everybody gets better, except for the people that are trying to hurt other people. That's the one thing that I'm not a fan of. Before the Lambrini Girls, new music from Twat Union. Great stuff from the UK. TV Bikini is the song. Before that, Eka Vandal did Dance in Debt. There's some shows coming up in October. Mac put them on the online playlist. You go to kxp.org and check that out. Plasmatics before that, off their classic Beyond the Valley of 1984, doing Pig is a Pig. And the Crack Killers, they are a band from the UK. PSNI, Police Squad, Northern... I can't even remember this. I can't remember nothing. Police Service of Northern Ireland is what that all means. Let's see. What else am I going to do? I want to remind people that KXP is listener-powered radio. If you like what you hear, you can go anytime to kxp.org and donate to the station. We appreciate everybody that does. That's what keeps us going. Other than that, let's play some Dick Move. I love this band. They're 2025. I've heard some of their other records too, but I just really am stuck on their 2025 album called Dream, Believe, Achieve. Great outspoken feminist punk. Dick Move. They're from New Zealand. Let's hear their song Nurses. I'm Brian Foss. This is listener powered KEXP. Here is Dick Move.

This is Declan from Amel and the Sniffers, and you're listening to Sonic Reducer with Brian Foss on KXP Seattle.

Hold My Beer and Watch Me Skate. That is Off Sailors. They are a band from Alberta, Canada, doing their title track from their album Too Old to Skate. I think they're trying to say that they're not too old to skate. My name's Brian Foss. I am too old to skate. Well, I couldn't even skateboard to save my butt when I was a kid. I like my teeth in my head, and I kept falling face first. For all you skateboarders, keep on keeping on. Tim Hayes, man, he's a buddy of mine. He's like 60 years old, and he's still out skating and just crazy stuff. Viva la Tim Hayes. Before the Off Sailors, Crime, off their San Francisco Still Doomed compilation, recorded in 78. We heard their song Feel the Beat. Catnip from San Francisco did their song Zukai, I believe how you pronounce it. I had a request for No Means No, doing a cover of Dead Kennedys' Forward to Death. We heard the a cappella version of that. That is just classic stuff. Viva la No Means No. The Drowns, I had a request for them. We had a live version of Just the Way She Goes that was recorded live at Rebellion. It was released on Pirates Press Records last year. And we started off with the wonderful Dick A Move doing their song Nurses. All right, let's just keep the music going. I'm going to play some stuff from Portland, Oregon. Vague Fugue. They have a release out called Self-Titled EP Cassette. Well, STEPCS, you know, self-titled EP cassette. This is their song, Gimme Submission. Current stuff from Portland, Oregon, Vague Fugue. Sound producers of the show, my name's Brian Foss. I'm going to hang out with you for about another hour and 15 minutes playing this kind of rock and roll junk. Take care of yourselves.

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3: They hold on to power like they hold on to the past. Whatever they can do to keep their grip, to break the cycle, gotta break the chain.

0: Emails. I hope everybody's doing okay. And I'm just going to do the readback. Before Triple Crossed, we had a request for Playboy Man Baby off their 2026 album Violence. We heard The System. Then a while back, I had a request for the UVs. That is a band circa 2007 from LA. Members include Blair and Bitch from Betty Blowtorch. Get Me Out. Option B before that, that is a Seattle band off their Garbage Days release. We heard Invisible. Start off that set with the Portland band Vague Fugue. Give me Submission. All right, what am I doing? I think I'm going to press a button. Look at this. I mean, one of these days, I'm going to have this button pressing thing down, like, just wonderfully so. I don't know. Let's see.
1: 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KEXC Alameda, Oakland, San Francisco.
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0: All right. I want to play an old one. I really like Elton Motello, at least his first album. His first album's great. There's a history with Elton Motello and Plastic Bertrand that's always fun, where they basically took some of the tracks that he did and they redid them like the original version of that song. Anyway, it's a long, complicated history. I remember people used to argue, like, what came first? But we're going to hear the Elton Motello song, Victim of Time. Great stuff. What is this, from 78? My name is Brian Foss. This is listener-powered KEXP. Here's some Elton Motello.

Yummy, yummy, yum, yum. Skeeter DeMilo, new stuff from New York. Is this food? That's a good question to ask in this modern world we live in, everything being processed. Hey, I'm Brian Foss, Sonic producer. KXP is the station. We play this punk rock thing every Saturday night. It's me, West, and Jen. We alternate and take turns playing our junk. Next week, Jen will be in. She's going to be doing a ticket giveaway for Spitz show at Clockout Lounge. There'll be more information coming up. But ask for Skeeter DeMilo. Is this food? That's a good question. Smallways, before that, they are a band from Australia. We heard their song Nowhere off their Broke Brain release. I want to thank you, Mac, for putting good information on that old online playlist. The Shapes, before that, that's a 1970s UK punk band. What's for lunch, Mom? Not beans again. But the actual, when it came up in the thing, beans were kind of censored on my little thing that'll, music brains, it'll pull up information about songs sometimes. And I thought that was very funny. Yeah, let's censor beans. Before The Shapes, Triple Lutz, current stuff from Portland, Oregon, a slumlord millionaire. Top of that set, a little classic from Elton Montello, Victim of Time. All right. I want to play a song by Student Nurse. Student Nurse are a great Seattle punk and kind of new wavy band. They were initially around from 79 to 81. And then they broke up for 30 years. And they recently have come back together. They've done a number of releases. Their last album was Safety Last, which came out in 2024. They do have a show coming up at Slim's Last Chance called the Forbidden Feline Festival. There's a bunch of bands playing, including Trash Panda Go-Kart, Skullcat, Negative Passengers, all sorts of bands. Sunday, September 27th at Slim's, but also Student Nurse is playing, and it's a good excuse to play a song by Student Nurse. Let's listen to their song, Cash Machine, off of Safety Last from 2024. My name is Brian Foss, listener-powered KEXP. Here is Student Nurse.

0: That is current new stuff from Cell Ray. They're from Chicago. Their name of their album is Cell Razor. We heard the song Toxic. I think that's one of my favorite albums of 2026, Cell Ray. Ask for them by name. I'm Brian Foss. Sonic Producer is the show. KXP is the station. Living large is hopefully what you're doing, or at least in a manner that is respectful to the people around you. Man, I have some neighbors who are, I think, have mental health issues, and they are just yelling and screaming all the time. So I have to hug my wonderful wife, Cindy, and we sort of make jokes. I've got this thing with my wife where if I make her laugh, I get points. So we try to make jokes and... Anyway, what am I talking about? Cell Ray. Check them out. Before that, I had a submission to the station, High Sheriffs of Blue. It's a live album from a band from the early 80s. The band, The record label Alkan Book Company put out their live release. It's a six-song EP. Pretty interesting stuff. Thank you, Mac, for the information on the playlist. Big Boys before that doing Nervous off their great Fun, Fun, Fun release. The record label Strange Club has just released a version of both Fun, Fun, Fun and Frat Cars on one 12-inch record. So if you want both of those EPs in one place, you can pick it up now. Code Blue before that. It's more reissue time. Their initial album, self-titled, came out in 1980. You heard the song Somebody Knows. Nickel and Dime and Triple X Record reissued this record, and I really am digging it. I hadn't heard Code Blue before, but I'm really liking... I like kind of that, you know, late 70s, early 80s sort of punk and new wavy kind of stuff. Code Blue, hold up. They hold up. Top of that set, current music from Student Nurse. They have a show coming up at Slim's Last Chance, Sunday, September 27th. There's a bunch of information on the online playlist. Thank you, Mac. We heard the song Cash Machine. In about a half hour, that guy Tanner, he's that guy. He's going to be doing the metal show, Seek and Destroy. After that, Reeves will be in for the weekend overnight at 2 a.m., Pacific Notions at 6, and the Roadhouse with Greg Vandy. 24 hours of No Robot Radio here on KEXP. Let's see, what am I doing? Oh, I want to play... That's right. I want to play the band Wheelchair Sports Camp. I really like them. They're on Alternative Tentacles. Look up videos for them. They're a very interesting band. In fact, there was a recent show where Wheelchair Sports Camp played. And Jello Biafra, who had a stroke, actually got on stage and was able to sing for a little bit with the band, which is good. I mean, you know, we're all complicated people, but I wish people well. Wheelchair Sports Camp. Let's listen to their song, Eat me. Brian Foss, listener powered KXP. This is Wheelchair Sports Camp.
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Chauncey. That is the name of that band. They're from Cincinnati. The name of the album is Trademark. We heard their song Bypass. I'm Brian Foss, Sonic Reducer, KXP, listener-powered radio. I want to thank all of everybody for all the great texts and emails. I want to thank Mac for all the help. I want to thank Daryl's for letting me give away tickets to the Bigfoot Stomp. I want to thank Tanner for playing metal in about 15 minutes. Let's do a read back, and then I'm going to do some other stuff here. Gag, before Chauncey did a real big off their Want War release. They're going to be playing, Gag will be playing in San Francisco at the Great American Music Hall on September 11th. Foreign Objects before that did their track Plan 9 that came off the excellent Meet Me in the Time Tunnel compilation. Had a request for D.I., Richard Hung himself. And we started off with Wheelchair Sports Camp, Eat Meat. I want to give a shout-out to Jim and his cat in Pennsylvania, Christopher in Bremerton, Aaron in Seattle, who loved the Playboy Man Baby, Beth and Lizzie in Seattle, enjoying the show, James in the CD, also loving Playboy Man Baby, Ryan on the Olympic Peninsula, and Tree relaxing after going to see the movie The Odyssey. And everybody else who wrote and listened and all that other kind of stuff, thank you so much. Make sure to tune in next week to another Sonic Reducer with the wonderful Jen. So she'll be giving away Spitz tickets. I'm going to end with my obligatory Motorhead song. But before I do that, a few weeks back, I had a request for the Revillos. Of course, the Revillos are a great band. They put out one great record and a handful of singles. And then the lineup kind of changed, and then they changed their name from the Revillos from the Rezillos to the Revillos. And I really love both bands. They're pretty much the same band. Let's hear the song The Fiend by Revillos. Listener-powered KEXP.

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Lex Legion, supergroup of current members and former members of bands like Motorhead, Scorpions, King Diamond, and so many more. We could go on and on and on about how awesome this particular band's lineup is, but this is their first LP, I believe. It's called Lex Legion. The name of the band is Lex Legion. The song I played for you is When the Stars Align. You can find that out on MNRK Heavy, a great label that's been putting out a lot of really cool stuff recently. This album came out a couple months ago, but we are just now getting to spinning it for you. Savage Master right before that with also some newer stuff. Their newest stuff, I guess, for these guys. One Step Closer to Love, that's a song off of their split with Mystic Storm. The split's called The Power Wandering Time. That's on their permanent home, I believe, anyway, Shadow Kingdom Records. Love that record label so much. We opened up tonight's particular show with The Nile of Life with Circle the Drain off of Witness the Power. Awesome, awesome EP. You can find that on Creator Destructor. That came out last year, I believe, on Max Top 10 or somewhere in there. Honorable mentions. This was an EP that we loved quite a bit last year. Local band, I guess, Tacoma, Olympia area. They got a video for the song that we played as well. We got links to that up on the real-time playlist at kxp.org. I should also tell you, this is Seek and Destroy right here on listener-powered, metalhead-powered KEXP. 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My name's Tanner. I'll be your crypt keeper for the evening. We've got a great show lined up here for you tonight. Lots and lots of very cool stuff to talk about. Lots of cool stuff to play. We're approaching a couple different festivals. We're in the middle of the Northwest Speed Fest right now. That's the 7th edition of that. That's down at Lucky Liquor. The first night was tonight. We couldn't go because, of course, Mac is doing Sonic Reducer and then Seek and Destroy. I'm pulling records for Seek and Destroy and then coming in here to DJ for you. But tomorrow, I believe we're going to be there. It's basically an open-air grindcore fest with, bands from up and down the West Coast, mostly. There's some bands from elsewhere as well, but it's a lot of, Pacific Northwest and California grindcore bands. Phenomenal stuff. We talked about it a little bit last week. We'll probably play some bands from it a little bit later. And also coming up here, something I'm very, very excited about, Soldiers of Steel Returns. That is the second edition of this amazing heavy metal sort of based, but also there's speed metal, death metal, all kinds of other stuff. But it's a very heavy metal focused festival right here in Seattle, Washington. That's going to be at Substation next week. There's going to be a pre-party and after-party, lots and lots of bands at both of those. And then, of course, bands throughout the Friday and Saturday, the main days. For those main days, we do have some tickets we're going to give away here in the next chunk of music. I'm going to play some bands from that festival. I'm really, really excited for this. We went to last year's and it was so much fun. Lots of bands I'd never seen before that were sort of like bucket list bands. This year's the same. You know, Sanctuary and Liege Lord are sort of the headliners, but there's a lot of other bands down the lineup that I'm also very stoked on. Even some bands I've seen before that I'm just really, really excited to get into, including Skeletor, who I haven't seen in probably a couple years, even though they're sort of a local-ish band anyway. So I'm really, really stoked on that. We're going to play some of that in the next chunk of music. But like I said, I do have some passes to give away for you. If you want to go to Soldiers of Steel next week with us, I don't know, hit us up. DJ at KXP. .org. You can also text us 206-903-5397. In the line, just say SOS or Soldiers of Steel, and we'll randomly pick some winners out of that particular chunk of people. Like I said, Soldiers of Steel, it's coming up here next weekend. The main nights are Friday and Saturday. It's going to be amazing. If you want to win tickets, hit us up. DJ at or 206-903-5397. We've got some tickets to give away for this festival, and I'm really, really excited for it. Lots of great bands. I think that we're going to go ahead and get right into playing some bands from the festival. I've got Iron Flame over here on Turntable 2, Skeletor on Turntable 1. We've got some Hellwitch. I've got a bunch of other great stuff as well. We have a great show lined up for you after that as well. We've got some Phosphine. They just played tonight down at the Funhouse. Really, really bummed that we couldn't go see them, but they did play a couple times here before, including Northwest Terrorfest, so hopefully some of you guys got to see them. We got some other brand new black metal from Holder and some other bands. It's going to be a great show. Stick around. We'll be here till 2 a.m. playing all kinds of stuff. And like I said, if you want some Soldiers of Steel tickets, hit those emails and text messages and just put SOS in the headline. We've got a little bit of Iron Flame right here on Listener Powered Seek and Destroy on KEXP.

All right. We are back. That was a little bit of Hell Witch. If you follow us online on the Instagrams, you'll know how excited I am about this band. Hell Witch is amazing. Really, really excited to see them play next week. Viral Exogents is the song I played for you off their first LP. They're going to be performing next Saturday as a headliner, August 15th, along with Liege Lord, Saint, Sanctuary, tons of other great bands. They're also going to be, if you're not listening from Seattle and you want to check them out, they're going to be playing up at the Rickshaw Theater in Vancouver, BC on November 11th. They also have like some other stuff out too. If you're a fan of these guys, we'd had some Skeletor before that with The Truth off of Death to All Nations. This might not be my favorite album theirs, but it's definitely the one I've been jamming the most, I think, recently. Maybe it is my favorite. I don't know. Every Skeletor record is amazing. And they've been a band for a while, so like every record kind of has its own distinct flavors that I really like. This is on Metal on Metal Records originally when it came out in 2010. I think I bought this at a show, actually, this LP. They're going to be performing Soldiers of Steel Festival coming up here next week as well. They don't play a whole lot live anymore. I think most of the band is sort of spread around. So if you are a big fan of Skeletor and you want to see them, next week is an awesome opportunity to catch them. We had some Iron Flame before that with Majesty of Steel off of Kingdom Torn Asunder. That's their 2024 release. I believe they have a full length after that as well that I have not snagged quite yet. I think it came out last year. You can find this Kingdom Torn Asunder out on High Roller Records, though. They'll be performing next week as well at Soldiers of Steel. All three of those bands at Soldiers of Steel Festival here in Seattle next weekend. I want to congratulate the winners of tickets. They got some festival passes over here. We got some folks that won some passes for Soldiers of Steel. Congrats to them. Hopefully I'll see you guys there as well. This is Seek and Destroy right here on listener-powered KEXP. That's 90.3 FM Seattle, 92.7 in the Bay Area, and streaming from kexp.org. I really am so stoked for this festival. I had such a great time last year. This is going to be another amazing edition of it. I hope that these guys do it forever. It's just really fun. And also I love Substation. So let's get back into a little bit. I don't know. I got some more bands that are playing the festival that I think I want to get into. I do have some gnarly black metal, some pretty black metal, and some slammy stuff and some death metal to play for you a little bit later in the show. So if those are the flavors you're looking for, stick around. We've got another hour and a half of metal just for you. So let's get back into some more bands playing Soldiers of Steel. Next week, this is Bloodstar.

0: There's a force in the universe that makes things happen. And all you have to do is get in touch with it.
1: Hey, EXP, where the music matters.

That was Liege Lord playing Master Control off of their 1988 epic on Metal Blade Records, titled Master Control. Really stoked to see these guys. I never thought that they were ever going to get back together and play songs, let alone right here in our backyard. They'll be playing at the Substation right here in Seattle, Friday, August 14th, for Soldiers of Steel. I cannot tell you how excited I am. I mean, I have told you probably five times now, but I'm so stoked on this festival. So many great bands playing. Liege Lord, Sanctuary, Sacred Blade, Hell Witch. It's going to be awesome. We had some Subversion Trigger right before that. They're also playing this particular festival. They'll be playing on Friday as well, opening up for Liege Lord. I played the song Up for the Downfall. That's off of their demo. This demo, they have specifically mentioned, is a promise of more to come. So I'm hoping that they've got more new music that we can hear at the festival, or an LP coming out this year, maybe. This dropped last year, right at the end of the year. Great band out of Seattle. It's dudes from Cryptic Slaughter and a bunch of other cool bands. Some of that old school Seattle jam. We had Bloodstar before that with All for Nothing. That's off of their First Sighting LP. You can find that on Shadow Kingdom Records. These guys are out of Salt Lake City. They'll be playing the, I believe, the Pre-Fest, along with Dark Meditation, another fantastic band, and, of course, Skeletor. That'll be August 14th at the Substation. Or August 13th, I guess? Thursday, August 13th? Yeah, I think on the 13th. Really, really excited for that, though. Bloodstar is also one of those bands I've wanted to see for a while and haven't got a chance to. I believe it's like members of like Visigoth and some other really cool bands from that particular scene. 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We've got more metal coming up. I think we're going to pivot out of some of this awesome heavy metal, speed metal action and into something a little bit more death friendly. I believe we've got a couple tracks coming up here. Mac did bring in some Street Tombs, some brand new Street Tombs for us to listen to. They've got a new record coming out just in a couple weeks called Existence is Corruption. We love Street Tombs so much here on the show. Great band out of Santa Fe. I think one of those dudes might live up here somewhere in the Pacific Northwest. This album's going to be out on Carbonized Records. I believe that's been their home for the last couple albums. This is the first single off this upcoming album. The song is called Systematic Suffering. I'm so excited to play it for you right here on Seek and Destroy, where the metal matters. This is brand new Street Tombs.

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2: All right, that was some brand new stuff from the band Sallow Moth. First time I discovered these guys was like very, very recently. They just put out their newest record, Hydrophilius Brood, out on Willowtip. I believe this comes out, or it came out like a week ago or so. It's like super duper new, but it's actually their fourth or fifth full length album. I just have been ignorant to their awesomeness until now. We played the song Distended in Panglacial Advent for you. Yeah, great band out of Texas. Anything on Willowtip, I'm going to check out. Willowtip is a great label. If you don't know them, they just put out like a lot of very arty, weird, heavy stuff. Not even heavy, just brutal stuff, I guess. Real nasty band, though. Very, very much enjoy this particular LP. We had some Glacia right before that with Lanterns of the Dead. That's off of their Mortuary Cult LP. Awesome band out of DC featuring band members of Blood Monolith, who I think we've played on the show once or twice before. This is another record you find out on Carbonized Records. Like I said, another one of those labels where anything they put out, we're going to check out here on the show just because they are so good with their taste and so good with the records they put out. We had some Street Tombs before that, another Carbonized Records release coming out soon. Systematic Suffering is the name of that song. That's the first single off of Existence is Corruption. That'll be out on 8/21 of this year. Really, really excited for the full length. There's just this one single out so far, but you can get physical copies and digital copies and whatnot on Carbonized Records and up on their Bandcamp page. If you're looking for any of this music that we've been playing tonight, we do have links for all of this stuff, including some of the Instagram links, social medias, Bandcamps, all that stuff, up on the real-time playlist at kxp.org. It also should be up on the apps if you're listening through one of our apps on a Google or Apple device. 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I've got another hour of metal for you. Really, really excited to play some of the stuff that we've got coming up here, you know, on top of all this other great stuff that we just played in the last hour. I do want to thank Brian for another excellent edition of Sonic Reducer. I think I forgot to thank him before. If you get a chance to check that out, we keep a solid running 2 full weeks of all of our programming for the entire station, all of KXP, including our shows down in the Bay Area. We keep all that stuff up on the archives, which you can access through kxp.org or those apps that I mentioned before. So if you missed Brian doing some cool stuff on Sonic Reducer, or you didn't get a chance to check out our show, Seek and Destroy, from last week, you can go and listen to it anytime you like, on demand, wherever you're at. Yeah, so that's that. We've got some more great music coming up here. I think we're going to switch into a little bit of black metal here in this beginning of the second hour. I've got brand new music from Sorm from Ukraine. Love this band so much. Anytime they put out new stuff, I instantly go and listen to it the second I get a chance to. I'm a huge fan of all the work that they've done. They've included a brand that, you know, was just a solo project. They've got a new bass player that also plays flute and some other instruments on some of the songs on these last few releases. This newest thing is just a single song that they dropped. And again, it's the two guys now. Model No is the name of the song. I think it means in vain in Ukrainian. So we're going to play that. I've also got some music from Seydan after that, and we'll get into some deeper and darker stuff as well. We've got new music from Chahom, Holder. I think that we're going to maybe play a new Psy song a little bit later in here, and some other weird stuff. If you got any requests, DJ at kxp.org, or hit me up 206-903-5000.

397. I've got so much more music I want to play for you, but if you want to hear some stuff, I'm going to play it. We already got a couple of requests coming in, including some Bolt Thrower. I feel like you all are abusing the anytime you request Bolt Thrower, I'm going to play it rule, but it is the rule, so we're going to play some Bolt Thrower tonight. But before that, let's get into a little bit of black metal for you. Right here on listener-powered, metalhead-powered Seek and Destroy on KEXP, this is brand new music from Ukraine's own Sorm.

That beautiful piece of U.S. black metal was Phosphine playing the song Eden off of their first LP, just self-titled Phosphine. Phenomenal band from Corvallis, Oregon. Really, really, really love this record. They got a couple singles out as well. You can find all their stuff up on Bandcamp. They played Northwest Terror Fest. I believe they played up in here in Seattle now. This will be their second time playing tonight. Well, I guess technically last night at the Funhouse. Very jealous of everybody that got to go see them. Like I said, just a phenomenal band. Really, really, really stoked on everything they're doing and hoping to hear more from them. They're sort of doing, I don't know, I think they had like a mini tour, be playing Portland August 13th with Glasgow and Ember Vale. I think they were doing like a tour with them. You might have also seen them at Cascadian Midsummer. So they've definitely been playing some of the like awesome Pacific Northwest festivals. And I'm hoping that they continue doing that so that more people get a chance to check them out because they're so good. We had some Sadan right before that. I played the song for you before, but it really is just, I don't know, it's a catchy cut. I love it. Kara Nobara off of their latest LP, Fang Driller, Scars Beneath Memory's Wrist. What a name for an album. This is actually part of a triptych of albums, a trilogy of albums, I guess. They're currently touring with Tra, which is an amazing band. The main guy behind Tra is also in this other project called Sadness, which we did a in-studio with this year. A bunch of people didn't know that. I was talking about it on, I don't know, some post or something on Instagram. And some folks didn't know that we had actually done this incredible live on KXP session with them. So if you are a fan of anything that that guy does, go check it out. We had some Serum right before that. Brand new stuff from them. Just a single song. I don't know if it's going to be part of an LP or an EP. The guy behind Serum just sort of puts out tons and tons of music, which makes me really happy because I'm a huge fan of, I think, everything he's ever written. But yeah, we've got a second member of the band now playing bass and the flute intro on that particular song. Very, very cool. If you haven't got a chance to check out some of their other stuff, they do have physical releases up and available up on Bandcamp. We've got links and whatnot up there for you as well. 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My name's Tanner. I've been your Crypt Keeper here. We've got another 40 minutes or so of music for all you maniacs out there. I want to congratulate all the folks that won Soldiers of Steel festival passes. Really excited to see you. If you see me at the festival, because I believe Mac and I will be there, I think all the nights, come say hi. We'd love to hang out and headbang with you. I'm really, really excited for this festival. As I've mentioned a million times before, there's just so many great bands playing, bands I didn't think would play Seattle or that were even going to like play live ever again. A couple old school bands. Sanctuary is going to be a real treat for everybody. Really, really looking forward to Liege Lord as well. It's just going to be a really fun time. Also, we've got the Speed Fest happening this particular weekend. Happening, it's probably over by now for the first night. Tomorrow, the second night, or I guess technically tonight, Sunday, down on the Duwamish River in the back of the Lucky Liquor venue bar area. It's going to be open air grindcore festival, which I love saying out loud because that's just awesome. But yeah, right here in Seattle, Speed Fest, Northwest Speed Fest number 7, actually, down at Lucky Liquor. Hopefully you'll see me and Mac down there in the pit, I guess, being old folks and getting beat up by the kids. We've got some more great music coming up here. I think that we're going to stick around with some more black metal for your ears. Chahome has put out a new single. They just signed on 20 Bucks Spin. Congratulations to them. This is very serendipitous. I was actually listening to their compilation of all their EPs and demos this week, and then like 12 hours later saw that they had signed to 20 Bucks Spin and have a new record coming out and put out the single Cult of Zaman. I'm a big fan of this band. I know Mac is as well. They put out a bunch of stuff on Sentient Ruin, which might still be in press and worth checking out if you're a fan. I'm just really, really excited for this release. It's called Anthropic Rites of Sublimation. That's going to be out on 20 Bucks Spin sometime in September, September 18th, I think. You'll probably be able to find that on some colored vinyl. They've already got the artwork for the album out and it looks gorgeous. I'm really, really excited for this. So we're going to go ahead and play this song. This is the first song on the LP that drops in just a little bit. Cult of Zaman, right here on listener-powered Seek and Destroy. This is Chahome.

That was a really interesting cut by this band called Lekeion from Switzerland. The song Der Ruf des Fisches is actually originally on this record from 2015, but they've like gone, it's their first LP. I had not heard of it. It was out on Repose Records. Very, very good, especially the fact that around 2015, I was listening to a lot of stuff that was like that. Very much like Selbst and Mr. Mink and some other great bands like that, that, you know, sort of have that same vocal pattern and that same kind of black metal flavor. But they've remixed and remastered this record. They've even like done some rearrangement, but it, you know, spiritually, it's the same record. It's just kind of a reimagining that more matches what their original idea was. So that record's up and available right now. They've got, I think they've got vinyl for it, which is awesome, out on Fraction of Life Records, which you can find on Bandcamp. We've also got some links and stuff up in our real-time playlist. Just a really killer band, though. A friend sent this to me a couple days ago or something, and I don't know, I've been kind of obsessed with it. We had some brand new stuff from Holder. They just put out their newest album just this weekend. The album is called Verbulgen. The song I played for you, And We Shall Sing. They're playing a bunch of shows. They've got a show coming up here in Seattle, some shows down in San Francisco. They'll be playing the Warfield, a great place to see a metal band play. That'll be August 21st. Star Theater in Portland, October 15th, and Substation right here in Seattle, October 18th. I believe they're playing with Antichrist Siege Machine at the Seattle date, at least, which is awesome. We got a chance to see them at MDF. They were so good. They're always so good. Really, really love seeing them live. Hopefully I'll see some of you guys at that show as well. Right before that, we had Chahome with Cult of Zaman. That's off of their upcoming album, Anthropic Rites of Sublimation. That's also on 20 bucks spin. That'll be out on the 18th of next month. That is September 18th. Really stoked for this particular release as well. 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That's 90.3 FM Seattle, 92.7 in the Bay Area, and streaming from kexp.org. My name's Tanner. I'm your host this evening for about another 17 minutes or so before my dear friend Reeves comes in to do the weekend overnight from 2 a.m. till 6 a.m. So stick around and check out his show. I've got time for just a couple more songs. I do want to congratulate everybody again that won tickets, festival passes to Soldiers of Steel. That, of course, is coming up here in Seattle, 13th through the 16th, if you're doing the pre-show and the after party. The actual festival is Friday, August 14th, and Saturday, August 15th, next weekend at Substation. Really, really excited. That's Liege Lord and Sanctuary headlining. We've also got Bloodstar doing the pre-show, Stainless doing the after party. Lots of great stuff. We'll be there, I think, all 4 days. I'm hoping that we'll be able to make it. It's going to be really, really fun, though. Love the first edition. Really excited for them to return again this year. Again, that's next weekend, Soldiers of Steel. We're going to be, hopefully we're going to be at the Northwest Speed Fest tomorrow, or today, I guess, on Sunday. I also wanted to announce, too, that we're going to be giving away tickets for Sleep next weekend. So tune in next weekend to Seek and Destroy for your chance to win some tickets to go see Sleep. They're going to be playing September 21st at the Neptune Theater. That's a beautiful theater to see some heavy metal and some metal shows at. Sleep, of course, have some brand new stuff out. They just put out their single, Have Spacesuit Will Travel. Very, very different direction, you know. They've got new folks on their lineup. Matt Pike left the band, so they've got like some new songwriters in there as well. I'm imagining this is going to be some new music from them off their newest record that comes out this year. I don't know. I'm really excited to check out the direction they're going. I love Sleep, so this is going to be awesome. So like I said, if you want to free passes, tune in for your chance to win them next weekend. I'm going to leave you with a couple songs here. I promised you some Bolt Thrower. I've got When Cannons Fade. Love that cut. We've also got some Plague Bearer over here on the platter on turntable 2. And then, I don't know, if we got time at the very end of that, we'll see what we can play. We got time for maybe some Thetas. Really been enjoying this newest record from them. It's just some really nasty, brutal death metal. They got a couple short songs. We can see if we can squeeze in there. First up, though, right here on listener-powered Seek and Destroy on KEXP, this is Bolt Thrower.

YYZ here on KEXP. I got my constants mixed up because of Rush. How dare they? Rush with the song YYZ off of Moving Pictures from 1981. Playing that one because I have a DJ ID that references Rush from the Venture Brothers. Sometimes it is that simple. Before Rush is some Russian Circles. They have a new album coming out at the end of this month on August 28th. It's going to be called Nine. The track you heard from it is called Empath. And before the song from Russian Circles was Witch Sorrow. Hades Chains is the name of the track. The Devil and All of His Works is the name of the album. That is brand new music out of the UK. And it is some very, very heavy doom metal. And I very much enjoy it. My name is Reeves. Thank you so much for tuning in to the Sunday Overnight here on KEXP. It is 90.3 FM in Seattle, 92.7 FM in the Bay Area, and we stream anywhere in the world with an internet connection at our website, kexp.org, and via our mobile apps. A huge thank you to Tanner of Seek and Destroy, once again, bringing you the most brutal show imaginable. And that's brutal spelled with a V with umlauts over it. He left you with some very brutal death metal from Cryptopsy. The name of the song is called Defenstration. That's off of Blasphemy Made Flesh. Some Thetas. I hope I'm pronouncing that correctly. Summers of Hate is the name of the track from that band. That was some real brutal stuff. Plague Bear with the song Unholy Black Satanic War Metal, as if there are other types. That's from Summoning Apocalyptic Devastation. And everything started off with some good old standard Bolt Thrower, When Cannons Fade off of Those Once Loyal. Very happy to play all of that very heavy music and Rush at the very end for you, and it's only possible because you support KEXP. So thank you for donating to this station where the music matters. You can also contribute to the show by sending in a request. 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And if social media is your thing, you can find me, DJ Reeves, under the handle at KEXP DJ Reeves on Instagram, Blue Sky, and Twitter. Let's go ahead and get right back into the music. Gonna get some Gang of Four in a few moments, but first, wanted to play some Big Joni, also out of the UK. Playing them because one of their members, Stephanie Phillips, is celebrating her birthday today. So let's listen to Big Joni's song Fall Asleep off their 2018 release, Sistas, here on KEXP, the place where the music matters.

And that was Santa Gold featuring Karen O off of the opening track from Master of My Make-Believe. That is called Go. Before that, Lorraine with Soulless Cycle. That's going to be off the upcoming album of Fata Morgana. That'll be out on August 14th. Gang of Four in there with the song Ether. Got that off of Entertainment, released back in 1979. And everything started off with Big Joni, the song Fall Asleep off of the album Sistas. And playing that one because Stephanie Phillips of Big Joni is celebrating her birthday today. So happy birthday to her. And happy birthday to you, if it's your birthday. I don't know. That went over better in my head. This is Reeves. Thank you so much for tuning in to the Sunday Overnight here on KEXP. It's 90.3 FM in Seattle, 92.7 FM in the Bay Area, streaming around the world at kexp.org and via our mobile apps. 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There's also Live on KEXP, which is the official audio feed of our Live on KEXP sessions, which features the audio-only version of every full performance published the same day it goes live on our YouTube page. And so those are just some quick examples of the amazing podcasts that you can get, again, at kexp.org/podcasts, and it's a very fun listening time. So go ahead and check those out there. My name is Reeves. Thanks so much for tuning into the place where the music matters. Very much having a wonderful time playing all this great music for you. I'm going to be getting to some music from a band called, Machina. They have this really awesome loud album called Body Transmissions that we'll try and get to real shortly. But first, want to play a listener request for the band Helmet and the song Unsung. Here on Listener Powered Radio, it is KEXP.

Beba Doobie here on KEXP with the song Sun Has Set. That is going to be off of the upcoming album Pylon, which will be out on September 18th. Beba Doobie will also be playing Climate Pledge Arena on October 29th in Seattle. There's also a full list of her tour dates at kexp.org/playlist. Alien Boy before Beba Doobie with the song I Broke My World. That's off of 2025's You Wanna Fade. That's one of my favorite albums from last year. There's also a link on the Real Time playlist where you can watch their in-studio performance on KEXP last year as well. Machina featuring Dame Dame Aria. The name of the track is called Danza. The name of the album is called Body Transmission. And everything started off with Helmet and the song Unsung. Got that off of the album Meantime. Playing that one because there was a wonderful listener request that came in via text message. There's also a link on the Real Time playlist there where you can watch that in studio performance by going to our YouTube channel. And our YouTube channel is a wonderful resource where we archive all of our in-studio performances. So it has everything from Alien Boy to Helmet to so much more. So please do check that out. There's a way to get to it on our website at kexp.org or just simply search for KEXP in YouTube. My name is Reeves. Thanks so much for tuning into the Sunday Overnight, everyone. It's KEXP, 90.3 FM in Seattle, 92.7 FM in the Bay Area, and we stream everywhere in the world with an internet connection at kexp.org. Going to keep on rolling with the music that you know and love. Got some Ice Age, the Danish punk band, coming your way very soon. But first, wanted to play some Interpol because the original drummer, Sam Vogarino, celebrating his birthday today. So let's play some Interpol for him. And let's go with the track Evil off of Antics. Interpol just played Dune Peninsula, Tacoma, Washington, near Seattle. And I had the pleasure of going to that concert, and it was quite good. And very happy to say that they played this song during their set. So, and everybody kind of went crazy during the bass line, which is this.

Fading into the background is the song Blue by Black Belt Eagle Scout out of Portland, Oregon. The Land, the Water, the Sky is the name of that 2023 release. The Sadie's in there. Listener request for Cut Corners. That one came in through Instagram. Name of the album is called Darker Circles. If you have any of your own requests, feel free to reach out to me on Instagram, Blue Sky, and Twitter under the handle at KEXPDJReeves. This is Reeves, by the way, and you're listening to the Sunday Overnight. That's one way to reach the DJ booth. You can also text 206-903-5397 or email DJ at KEXP.org. Ice Age before the Sadies with the song Matchhead Girl. That one is off of their latest release, For Love of Grace in the Hereafter. And everything started off with Interpol and their song Evil from Antics, playing that one because drummer Sam Forgarino is celebrating his birthday today. And they just got done playing at the Dune Peninsula in Tacoma, Washington, just a little bit south of the Seattle area, and very much enjoyed that concert that I was able to attend with my wife. It was a very wonderful time. And if you have a chance to catch Interpol on tour, there's going to be some information for you on the real-time playlist at KEXP.org. I'll be sure to put those tour dates there. My name is Reeves. Thanks so much for tuning in to this wonderful Sunday overnight. Been here since 2 a.m. in the morning, and I'm going to be with you until 6 a.m. So please stick around for the next 3 hours, as there's going to be a lot of really great music coming your way. I'm going to be getting to some Vince Staples in just a few moments, but first got a listener request coming in from Texas for some Orange 9mm. So let's go ahead and play the track High Speed Changer here on KEXP. 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
0: Stop looking at me like that. I'm no loon.

And that was the band Idols with some very good life advice. Never fight a man with a perm. That's from 2018's Joy as an Act of Resistance. Dead Pioneers enter in there as well, featuring Cheap Perfume, both from Denver, Colorado, or at least that's where they're based now. Nazi Teeth is the name of the track. Wagon Burner is the name of the album. That's their third album. And Vince Staples in there with Blackberry Marmalade. That is the opening track off of The Amazing Crybaby. And everything started off with an email request for Orange 9mm off of the album Driver Not Included. That song was called High Speed Changer. This is Reeves. Thanks so much for tuning into the Sunday Overnight, everyone. I'm having a wonderful time hosting this show, as I do each and every early Sunday morning, and I hope you are too. Getting plenty of kind messages via text and email. 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I'll probably be sad if you do that, but, you know, free country. 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And you can find me on Instagram, Blue Sky, and Twitter under the handle at kexpdjreeves. Also wanted to let you know that there is a very wonderful newsletter that we have called New Music Tuesday. 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selection of new music recommendations highlighting everything that's come out each and every week. 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So look out for that, as well as sign up for those wonderful things that we have for you, and enjoy not just this show, but everything that KEXP can provide to you in terms of discovering new music. Lots of really wonderful music coming your way, including a listener request for Annie Lennox. Whitney Houston is going to be coming up soon as well, because she was born on this day in 1963. Even though she passed away at the age of 48 years old in 2012, she would have been 63 years old today. So want to play some Whitney Houston in her memory for her birthday. But first, another birthday for Arlo Parks. She is celebrating her birthday today, and let's listen to something off of her latest release, Ambiguous Desire. The name of this track is called Heaven. On KEXP, this is the place where the music matters.

Annie Lennox with the song Why from her 1992 release Diva. Here on KEXP, it is 90.3 FM in Seattle, 92.7 FM in the Bay Area in California, and we stream anywhere in the world with an internet connection at kexp.org and via the mobile apps. Before Annie Lennox was Whitney Houston with the song I Want to Dance with Somebody from 1987's Whitney, playing that one because Whitney Houston was born on this day in 1963. She passed away in 2012 at the age of 48, but would have been 63 years old today. And some music in there as well from Arlo Parks. Today is her birthday, and wanted to hear the track Heaven from the song Heaven off of the album Ambiguous Desire, which was released back in April. And Arlo Parks is playing the KEXP barbecue, so hopefully if you either won the flyaway or were able to get your hands on some tickets for that one, you'll be able to see her perform at KEXP then during the KEXP barbecue later this month. My name is Reeves. Thanks so much for tuning into the place where the music matters. 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Going to try and get some music from Jimi Hendrix. Got a listener request for that one. If Six Was Nine, to be exact, because they just watched the movie Point Break, which... fair. That's a really good reason to want to hear some Jimi Hendrix. But first, wanted to get to this listener request. This one came in via Twitter. This is for Hesse Kessel. And the name of the track is called Sacho Plagio. And the name of the album is called Morir Saltando. And this is a very fun one. Very excited to get this one on air because it's always nice to get these off-the-wall requests. So let's go ahead and listen to this one right now from Hesse Kessel on KEXP, the place where the music matters.

I'm talking to her. Got my own life to live. I'm the one who's got to die when it's time for me to die. So let me live my life the way I want to.

She's Green is the name of that band out of Minneapolis, Minnesota. The name of the track you heard is called Dear Ivy off of their new EP called Swallowtail. They're going to be on tour this fall in the United States. They're going to be at San Francisco's Brick and Mortar Hall on October 24th and in Seattle's Baba Yaga on October 27th. Speaking of Seattle, the Jimi Hendrix Experience. Jimi Hendrix is from Seattle. If Six Was Nine is the name of the track. Got that off of Axis Bold as Love, but that was a listener request for that song specifically because it's in the movie Point Break. They were having a movie night and watching Point Break, and so there are worse songs you can pick from that movie. You can't really go wrong with Jimi Hendrix's If Six Was Nine, though, off of Axis Bold as Love. And a listener request for a band that is new to me called Hesse Castle. The name of the track was called Sancho Plagio. The name of the album is called Morir Saltando. And you can check out all that information on the real-time playlist at kexp.org/playlist. My name is Reeves. Thanks so much for tuning in to the station where the music matters, 90.3 FM in Seattle, 92.7 FM in the Bay Area, streaming worldwide at kexp.org and via the mobile apps. Thank you so much for tuning in to the Sunday overnight that I host each and every Sunday almost, when I'm not sick or on vacation or whatever. But I'm usually here. 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And then you click on Runcasts and that'll get you to where you need to go to listen to a very wonderful and upbeat playlist that'll help you on your morning, afternoon, evening, nightly runs. I mean, do what you got to do to stay in shape. Going to get right back into the music in just a few moments. Going to play something from Parquet Courts, but that'll happen after I play this band out of the East Bay in California. They are called The Shoots, and the name of this track from their self-titled debut album is called Like Waves. Here on KEXP, this is the place where the music matters.

0: This next one's called Free Bird 2.
1: KEXP Seattle. KEXC Alameda, Oakland, San Francisco.

And that is Blonde Shell with the single Heart Has to Work So Hard here on KEXP, the place where the music matters, playing the Castro Theater in San Francisco on Saturday, October 17th, and Seattle Showbox Soto on Tuesday, October 20th. Again, that is Blonde Shell. Some Parquet Courts in there as well with Almost Had to Start a Fight, In and Out of Patience. It's the name of that track. That's off of the album Wide Awake, released back in 2018. And some music from The Shoots out of the Bay Area. The name of the track is called Like Waves, off of their self-titled debut album, which came out just a couple weeks ago. My name is Reeves. Thank you so much for tuning in to the place where the music matters. It is KEXP, 90.3 FM in Seattle, 92.7 FM in the Bay Area, and streaming worldwide at kexp.org. and via the mobile apps. 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That is how you can reach the DJ booth by email. 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That is the best way to get a hold of the DJ booth if you prefer text messaging. 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Here at KEXP, we want to make sure that you send in your requests safely. So don't be doing anything dangerous while you are asking us to play a song that you might like to hear. You can also find me on Blue Sky, Instagram, and Twitter under the handle at KEXP DJ Reeves. Thanks so much for tuning in to the Sunday Overnight. Going to get to some more listener requests. Going to get to Feist in a few moments, but first going to play a listener request from my dear old dad, who's listening in from Colorado, and he would like to hear one of his favorite bands ever. They are called Drive-By Truckers, and from their album Gangsta Billy, this is the track Late for Church. Here on KEXP, this is the place where the music matters.

Fading into the background is Feist's Woosha Boom. That's off of 2005's Let It Die. Before that, an in-studio performance from Aura Kogan. The name of the track is called The Smoke. That's off of her latest release, Hard-Hearted Woman. But that was a live on KEXP version of that track. And there's a link on the real-time playlist at kexp.org/playlist where you can watch that in-studio performance or listen to it, however you prefer to enjoy that in-studio performance. 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A archive that goes back to the 2000s. So definitely worth checking out. Go ahead and just go to YouTube and search KEXP, and that'll lead you right to our channel. And you can watch Aura Kogan's performance and more there at kexp.org/playlist as well, is where you can follow along and just click on that nice little link and get yourself in that general direction. And the dad request came in for his favorite band, and a band that I like quite a lot as well. Drive-By Truckers went with one of their earlier records, Gangsta Billy, and the name of the track was called Late for Church. My name is Reeves. Thank you so much for tuning in to the Sunday Overnight here on Listener Power Radio, KEXP. 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Doing my best to try and just keep it together as we stay up together and stay up all night or wake up super early in the morning here on the West Coast or whatever time you are listening in on KEXP. Got some really great listener requests coming your way for Sigur Rós in a few moments, but also just got one from Brighton, UK for this new album called Cannonball by a band called Man Woman Chainsaw. And this track from it is called Nosedive. And that's a very wonderful song. So very happy to get all these listener requests here on the Sunday overnight. We are powered not just by your requests, but also your donations. So if you would like to become a donor of KEXP and give to the station where the music matters, you can go to kexp.org/donate and go ahead and give the money to KEXP so that we can continue to do all of this weird stuff from the Sunday early morning all the way through the next Sunday early morning, just 24/7, 365, and everything in between from now until then, just wonderful music. All right, here's Man, Woman, Chainsaw with Nosedive here on KEXP, the place where the music matters.

And that was Sigur Rós with the song that is in Icelandic, the Nothing Song. That is off of Talk. I'm not even going to attempt to say it in Icelandic out of respect. Man, Woman, Chainsaw with the song Nosedive. That is off of their latest release, Cannonball, which was just released this past Friday. And a really wonderful request there coming in from the UK. And the Sigur Rós request came in from Brazil, I believe. My name is Reeves. Thank you so much for tuning in to KEXP. This is the place where the music matters on 90.3 FM in Seattle, 92.7 FM in the Bay Area, and streaming worldwide at KEXP.org and via the mobile app. Thank you all so much for tuning in and sending in your kind messages. And I'm going to get right back into the music that you've been requesting and wanting to hear, which includes some Dead Prez in a few moments. But first, wanted to play some Sampa the Great, because today is her birthday. So in celebration of her birthday, we're going to now listen to Final Form off of her album, The Return. Here on KEXP, this is the place where the music matters.

0: not my only fans.
1: And that is Don Richard here on KEXP out of New Orleans. Enough is the name of the track that is going to be off the upcoming album Creole Culture, which will be out on October 9th. Some music from Dead Prez featuring Tahira of Head Rush. The name of the track is, of course, It's Bigger Than Hip Hop. That's off of 1999's Let's Get Free. And the latest music from Tierra Whack. Wax Paper is what you heard from Wax Museum, which came out back in June. And everything started off with Sampa the Great. Final Form from 2019's The Return. I'm playing that one because today is Sampa the Great's birthday. I'm very happy to play that on the occasion of her birth, the anniversary of it. One might even consider it a birthday. How many different ways can I say it? I think that's enough. My name is Reeves. Thanks so much for tuning in to KEXP, the place where the music matters on the Sunday overnight on this wonderful radio station, 90.3 FM in Seattle, 92.7 FM in the Bay Area. 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Thanks so much for tuning in to Listener Powered Radio. It's been a very wonderful time here so far. I've been enjoying playing this wonderful program for you, and I'm going to keep on doing so until 6 a.m. in the morning. Got a listener request for The Fall coming your way very shortly, as well as some music from Marion the Junkyard. Been really enjoying their release that is called Role Model Hermit. It's also got a very, let's say, playful album cover. It's very, very interesting, but I enjoy it quite a bit. Let's listen to some new music, though, from the band Zahara, saying that because there's three Z's in Zahara. Chinese Tobacco is the name of this track, and it's off the album Distant Lands, and I'm playing this one because this lovely band is going to be live on KEXP this Thursday, August 13th at 11 a.m., on the midday show. So let's go ahead and check out this track from them, and maybe they'll play it on that in studio that day. Chinese Tobacco by Zahara here on KEXP, the place where the music matters.

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1: Les money, il sur le tableau. Il money, il sur le tableau, sir. The palace of excess leads to the palace of excess.

Exorcist.

name of that track is Lost in Music, and it sure does sound like it. That's By the Fall from their album, The Infotainment Scan. Here on KEXP, this is the place where the music matters. 90.3 FM in Seattle, 92.7 FM in the Bay Area, KEXP.org, and via the mobile app. It is the Sunday Overnight, and my name is Reeves. Before the Fall's song Lost in Music was the band Mary in the Junkyard. Blood is the name of the track from the new album Role Model Hermit, which probably has my favorite album cover of the year, because it is just, it's a doozy. Really looks like something out of The Lighthouse, and it's wonderful. You can catch them live at Rickshaw at the Rickshaw Stop in San Francisco on November 4th, Portland's Mississippi Studios on November 6th, and at Seattle's Barboza on November 7th. Everything's on the real-time playlist at kexp.org/playlist. Wishy before that out of Indianapolis, the name of the track is called Lovesick off of the album Nature's Pill. And everything started off with Zahara, spelled with three Z's, out of L.A. Chinese Tobacco is the name of the track. Distant Lands is the name of the new album. And they will be live on KEXP this Thursday, August 13th at 11 a.m. for the midday show. There is a full list of in-studios and KEXP events on the real-time playlist at kexp.org/playlist right next to that track from Zahara. My name is Reeves. Thank you so much for tuning into Listener Powered Radio. 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Just find me. Okay, specifically on Instagram, Blue Sky, and Twitter under the handle at KEXP DJ Reeves. A couple listener requests coming your way include some Mac DeMarco and this one from Pete Yorn. It's called All at Once, and it is the closing track off of the album Day I Forgot. Here on KEXP, the place where the music matters. Every

From Seattle, Washington, that is Deep Sea Diver with their cover of Massive Attack's Teardrop. 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Before Deep Sea Diver was The Replacements with the song Here Comes a Regular off of the album Tim, a listener request from Mac DeMarco. No Other Heart is what you heard from Another One released in 2015. And a listener request for Pete Yorn. All at Once is the name of the track from Day I Forgot, which was released back in 2003. My name is Reeves. Thank you so much for tuning in to KEXP. 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Gonna get right back into the music. 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But first, here are the Alabama Shakes with their song, I Feel Hope Coming, off of their upcoming album, I Must Be Dreaming. 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

From their album Z, that is My Morning Jacket with the track Wordless Chorus. Here on KEXP, the place where the music matters and is also listener-powered radio. 90.3 FM in Seattle, 92.7 FM in the Bay Area, and streaming worldwide at KEXP.org and via our mobile apps. Before My Morning Jacket was Black Ends with their single Nothing Sticks, which was released at the end of July. They're going to be playing at the Funhouse in Seattle on November 7th. Amel and the Sniffers, listener request coming in from Croatia for Guided by Angels. Well, really, any Amel and the Sniffers, and I went with Guided by Angels because that's my personal favorite. Comfort to Me is the name of the album from 2021, and everything started off with Alabama Shakes, their new single, I Feel Hope Coming. That's going to be off of their upcoming album, which will be out on August 28th, called I Must Be Dreaming. This is Reeves. Thank you so much for tuning in to the place where the music matters. I'm having a very wonderful time playing all of this great music for you. I'm going to get right back into the music because I want to get to some Beatles in a few moments. And this one from Francis of Delirium. This one is called Run, Run, Pure Beauty on KEXP, the Sunday overnight on 90.3 FM in Seattle, 92.7 FM in the Bay Area, and KEXP.org.

0: The Womack.
1: Wow. The Womack Sisters with If I Let You from their self-titled release, which was just at the beginning of July. They're going to be live on KEXP tomorrow, Monday, August 10th at 3 p.m. on the afternoon show. So do tune into that one if you want to hear some very wonderful live music. The Beatles in there with Lucy in the Sky with Diamonds off of Sgt. Pepper's Lonely Hearts Club Band playing that one, mostly because I recently watched Dewey Cox, Walk Hard, the Dewey Cox story, the famous spoof of all of those different music biopics, and the scene where, you know, the Beatles start fighting, and then there's just, you know, Beatles, stop fighting here in India is just, I don't know. It makes me very happy. Frances of Delirium started everything off with Run, Run, Pure Beauty. That is the title track from her amazing album, which was released back in May. My name is Reeves. Thank you so much for tuning in to the station where the music matters. It is 90.3 FM in Seattle, 92.7 FM in the Bay Area, and streaming worldwide at kexp.org. I got about 6 more minutes left before I got to step aside for Pacific Notions with DJ Alex. He'll be on air from 6 to 9 a.m., bringing you the Church of Chill and the best neoclassical and ambient sounds to start your Sunday morning. So I want you to stick around for his show for sure. After that, the Roadhouse with Greg Vandy will be on from 9 a.m. to noon, where he will be playing Reefer Rollers stoner music archived for Purple Sunsets. Now, I know what you're thinking. That's, you know, a pretty direct reference to something. But actually, it's a lot of different types of soul music from Australia about how they are reefer rollers trying to preserve the Great Barrier Reef. That's totally what that is, and not something that I just made up. Should be an incredible show. Do stick around for that one. Once again, my name is Reeves. Thanks so much for tuning into the Sunday Overnight. I got one more song left for all of you, and that is a listener request for some Joy Division. A person just is going to be going to a concert for Peter Hook and the Light later on this year with a family member, so wanted to hear something that he contributed to. So let's listen to New Dawn Fades, because Peter Hook plays a very wonderful bass hook on that song. So here's Joy Division, New Dawn Fades. Thanks again for tuning in, everybody. I hope you have a great rest of your Sunday morning, and I will see you next week. Goodbye for now.

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3: 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My name is DJ Alex, super honored to present the best in ambient and neoclassical music with explorations into other cinematic, meditative, and blissful sounds. Thank you so much for joining me to slow down

It's a new collaborative piece between the Scottish composer Ewan Alexander Miller McMeekin alongside the Swedish cellist and composer Henrik Meyercord. The name of the track is All One Breath. It's featured on their album Darkness is Just Darkness. So it's Ewan Alexander Miller McMeekin and Henrik Meyercord. That's who's wrapping up the set. You're listening to it here on Pacific Notions. Music from the New York-based ambient artist, label runner, and mastering engineer Taylor Dupree before that. Name of the tune is Collapsed for Half Speed. And got the show going this week with a track from Akira Filmscript, the alias of Ryan Watts, from a new album titled Vibrations. Name that track was Receptivity. It's all here on Pacific Notions. My name is DJ Alex. Thank you so much for joining me on this week's show.

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Hope you're doing well from wherever you may be tuning in right now. Appreciate you joining me here on Pacific Notions. My name is DJ Alex. Honored to go on this weekly journey with you as we explore new ambient music and neoclassical music and other dreamy cinematic sounds from other genres. If you do want to reach out during any point throughout today's show, feel free to do so. You can email pacificnotions@kexp.org. I'm going to start off this set with this week's Epic Bliss Out track, a weekly spotlight on a song that is 10 minutes or longer, so we can just sit back and relax and settle in for the rest of the show. This week's Epic Bliss Out track coming from the Melbourne-based artist Claire Deake. A recent long-form piece she shared titled La Superstición del Huevo clocks in at just over 11 minutes long. So music from the Melbourne-based artist Claire Deake. That's who's getting this set going with this week's Epic Bliss Out track. You're listening to it here on Pacific Notions.

Music from the Durruti Column from their brand new album titled Renascent. Name of that tune is Echoes in the Memory. It's the opening track off the first new album in 16 years from the Durruti Column, legendary Manchester, UK-based outfit led by the acclaimed guitarist, composer, and artist Vinnie Riley. So a short little piece from the Durruti Column. That's who's wrapping up the set. You're listening to it here on Pacific Notions. Music from Seattle-based artist The Animals at Night before that, with a track titled Busy Bees. That's coming off a new four-track EP titled Heard Only. The Animals at Night is the solo project of Craig Markle, longtime Seattle-based musician. And this EP was written and recorded entirely with Larking, which is a four-voice polyphonic ambient drone synthesizer that Craig designed himself. Really cool stuff from right here in Seattle, Washington, from The Animals at Night. Music out of Canada from Tonky Honk from a self-titled EP. Heard the opening track off that one, titled Twinlings 1. Music out of Illinois from Five Times the Stars, new single of his, titled Threads Will Hold Us. Music from Bamer. This is a nature-focused alias of Daniel Field, Toronto-based ambient musician who runs and founded the Imaginary North record label. He's best known under the alias Kilometer Club, but introducing this more nature-focused alias called Bamer with an album titled Beneath the Trees. Off that album, you heard a track titled Vulcan Cloud, and got this set going with this week's Epic Bliss Out track. It was an 11-minute long piece from the Melbourne-based artist Claire Deek. Name of that track was La Superstición del Huevo. It's all here on Pacific Notions. My name is DJ Alex. Hope you're enjoying the sounds on this week's show.

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1: 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Amazon, working with local food banks like Bird Bar Place and United Way of King County to deliver groceries from food banks directly to the doorsteps of people who need them. 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

going to get this set started with a track from the prolific Canadian ambient musician Anthine, from a brand new album titled Time and Space, newly released by the British label Home Normal Records. Let's hear the closing track. It's titled Carry Us Away. It's music from Anthine. Get this set going. You're listening to it here on Pacific Notions.

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Brand new music out of New York City from the artist Marigold Sun. Name of the track is Proof of Life. It's the closing track to a wonderful 5-track EP. It's titled Decades. Once again from Marigold Sun, the alias of Eric Lee Harrison. That's who's wrapping up the set. You're listening to it here on Pacific Notions on listener-powered KEXP. Brand new music out of Los Angeles from the artist Dream Crease. Before that, with a tune titled Blue Hour in the Living Room. It's the title track and lead single to Dream Crease's upcoming album. It's going to be coming out in full September 18th. A lovely album from Dream Crease, the alias of Marina Aguirre. Music from Art Feynman, an alias of Luke Temple, who just put out a new album on Friday. It's titled Orphans. Off that album, you heard a track titled Apples. This new one from Art Feynman, aptly described as slow, unfussy, and largely instrumental. Some wonderful atmospheric vibes on this new one from Art Feynman, coming courtesy of Western Vinyl Records. And a track from Cohen Holtkamp before that, with a single titled Slow Fox Run. It's the lead single to Cohen Holtkamp's upcoming album titled Nightlife. That one going to be coming out on Western Vinyl Records as well. Release date for that one is October 9th. Cohen Holtkamp, also known as one half of the duo Mountains. Looking forward to that one from him coming out in full in early October. Music out of London from Mark Cake and G9 Love from a new collaborative album titled MCG9. Name of that tune was Muckle Flugga. Music from Silent Spirit, the alias of Grand Rapids, Michigan-based artist Jonas Quirin. A little sneak peek at a track from the album Spirit Realms could be coming out in full August 21st on RL Canyon Records. You heard the instrumental version of the track Cicada Drone. Got the set going with a track from the prolific Toronto-based artist Anthine from a new album that came out on Friday titled Time and Space. Heard the closing track off that one. It's titled Carry Us Away. It's all here on Pacific Notions. My name is DJ Alex. Thank you so much for joining me here on the show on this Sunday morning. I'm here every Sunday, 6 to 9 a.m., sharing new ambient music, new neoclassical music, and other dreamy cinematic sounds from other genres and styles of music. Hope your morning's off to a wonderful start. If you want to reach out to say hello, feel free to do so. You can email dj@kexp.org or send a text message to 206-903-5397. And a heads up to follow along with what you're hearing on the real-time playlist from the website or the mobile app. Got my buddy Brian Foss helping out behind the scenes, adding lots of information, comments, and links about everything that you're hearing on the show today. So check out those links, read the information, and support the artists and the labels behind the music if you wish to do so. Coming up next, we got this week's Chill Out Room set, a weekly spotlight on some more moody, beat-heavy chill-out sounds. Much more still to come. It's all here on Pacific Notions on listener-powered KEXP.

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Going to start off this week's Chill Out Room set with a single I've had on repeat over the past week. It's a new one from Chrome Sparks featuring Jonesy and Khaled. It's titled Sleeper. So yeah, welcome to the Chill Out Room. Weekly spotlight on some moody, beat-heavy chill out sounds. It's all here on Pacific Notions, aka the Church of Chill, on listener-powered KEXP.

It's music from the Quebec-based producer RB in collaboration with the artist Luma Vara. Name of the tune is Counting the Days. So RB and Luma Vara, that's who's wrapping up this week's Chill Out Room set. You're listening to it here on Pacific Notions on listener-powered KEXP. Music from the legendary Cleveland-born beat producer Fat John before that with a track titled Essential System. A little sneak peek at a tune off Fat John's upcoming album titled Black Time Circle. That one coming out later this month on August 28th. Music out of London from the artist Killig with a track titled Fly. That's coming off an album with the one of the more memorable and longer album titles I've seen this year. The name of the album is Robots Will Take Over and Wonder Why We Have So Many Group Chats and So Few Hospitals. Ouch. Okay, music from Fantastic Twins in there with a cover of Chris Isaak's iconic tune, Wicked Game. Calling that one the Trinity version. Fantastic Twins, the alias of Berlin-based French artist Julien Desaigne. Digging her flip of Chris Isaak's Wicked Game into some simmering late-night territory there. Music out of Australia from the artist Other Joe from a three-track EP titled The Best Is Yet to Come. All three tracks, top-notch chill-out room tunes, in my opinion. You heard a track off that one titled 3 Months Off. Music from Eden Aurelius from their new album titled Entre Nous. Name that track was Ion. That track featuring Pontiac Streeter. And got this week's Chill Out Room set going with a tune from the artist Chrome Sparks. With a unique team up with two artists from very different worlds. Khalid, an R&B and pop leaning artist, and Jonesy of Cigaros. They are both featured on Chrome Sparks' new single titled Sleeper. So that's where we've been for this week's Chill Out Room set, a weekly spotlight on some more moody, beat-heavy chill-out sounds, exploring new down-tempo, trip-hop, ambient dub techno, some IDM, some different beats, slow-motion soul, bilyric vibes, and more. Happy to find a home for it in the Chill Out Room set. So hope you enjoyed this week's selections. And big thanks for tuning into Pacific Notions on this Sunday morning. My name is DJ Alex. Going to be with you right up until 9 a.m. Still to come in today's show, going to be doing an album of the week pick. That's coming up early in the 8 o'clock hour. Much more still to come. So keep it locked here. It's Pacific Notions on listener-powered KEXP.

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as we transition out of the chill out room set and gradually get back into some more ambient and neoclassical sounds. Gonna start off this set with this week's Something Slightly Different pick of the week. Track that's just a little bit different from the ambient neoclassical sounds that you hear in the show, as well as a little different from the chill out room set. And want to play the closing track off a beautiful new album from the Japanese group Maya Ngonko. The new album just came out on Friday. It's titled Nothing Space Music. It's kind of a moody, meditative, psychedelic folk album. Wonderful stuff. Going to put a link on the real-time playlist to their mesmerizing live on KXP session that they did a couple years ago. So again, the second with Maya Ngonko from the new album Nothing Space Music. This here, the closing track, is titled Permanent Waves. Got it tuned to Pacific Notions. It's right here on the station where the music matters. This is KEXP.

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It's brand new music from the Swedish duo Eco Village in collaboration with Pearl, an alias of Ludvig Sembrelius, from their upcoming album titled Fragments of Light. The name of that track there is When You Were Here. It's music from Eco Village and Pearl. That's who's wrapping up the set. You're listening to it here on Pacific Notions on listener-powered KEXP. A team-up between a couple Finnish composers before that, with Aiki Lee Salamaki and Krita Julia Haikila, from an upcoming album titled Virai. Name of that tune was Leanne Varhain. That album coming out on the wonderful British label White Lab Rex. Be on the lookout for that one coming out August 22nd. Music from a couple Copenhagen-based artists with the Jason Dungen, American-born musician who also makes music under the name Blue Lake. He's teamed up with a Copenhagen-based Danish artist, Johan Caro. Name of the album is going to be titled Routine. It's coming out September 25th. Absolutely beautiful record from these two artists. You heard a new single to emerge from that album. It's titled Mornings with Rita. Music from the Japanese artists Kita Kohei and Shingo Momura with Doodle Notes number 13, the 13th entry in this ongoing collaborative series between these two minimal-minded Japanese musicians. Music from Bon Adori. This is a new collaborative project between Patrick Shiroshi and Randall Taylor. Randall Taylor making music under the name Amulets. They've teamed up as Bon Adori, and they just put out a really powerful debut album. It's titled Kimyo. And off that album, you heard a track titled Lilium. Got this set going with this week's Something Slightly Different pick of the week, and it was a tune off the beautiful new record from the Japanese trio Maya Anganku. Name of the album is Nothing Space Music. You heard the closing track off the album. It's titled Permanent Waves. All this information online from the real-time playlist, which you can find on the website, as well as the mobile app. And good morning. Hope your Sunday's off to a wonderful start. Hope you got some sleep last night. Big thanks for making Pacific Notions part of your Sunday morning soundtrack. My name is DJ Alex, with you here Sunday morning, 6 to 9 a.m., going on this journey through ambient music, neoclassical music, and other dreamy, cinematic, and beautiful sounds from other genres. If you want to say hello, feel free to do so. You can email DJ at kexp.org or send a text message to 206-903-5397. Coming up next, going to be doing an Album of the Week spotlight, playing at least a couple tracks off a wonderful new album that came out this past week that I want to give a little bit more shine to. So that's what's coming up next. It's all here on Pacific Notions on listener-powered KEXP.

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Gonna get this set started with this week's album of the week peak, album of the week pick. Ooh. Kicked this off last week and did a spotlight on the Durruti Column's new album, Renascent. I want to keep this feature going and play at least two tracks or more off a new album that just came out that I want to give a little bit more shine to. And this week's album of the week pick is coming from the East Longmeadow, Massachusetts-based artist This Is Sky. New album's titled Say Less, Speak More. Wonderful mixture of ambient, neoclassical, and post-rock sounds on this 10-track album. So I'm going to play two or three tracks off this one to start off the set, beginning with the track The Greatest Act of Love is Letting Go. So music from the artist This Is Sky from the new album Say Less, Speak More. It's this week's album of the week pick. You're listening to it here on Pacific Notions.

The dreamy, ethereal sounds of the trio goes by the name Almost an Island from a brand new EP titled Few Words Are Enough. That there, the title track, Few Words Are Enough, and that was the extended ambient mix of the track. So new sounds out of Los Angeles from Almost an Island, a project from Cynthia Bernard, aka Marine Eyes, James Bernard, and Kenneth James Gibson. They are Almost an Island, and that's who's wrapping up the set. You're listening to it here on Pacific Notions. Music from the Icelandic duo Kiosmos before that with the track Flown. You heard the Rachika Nayar and Nina Keith rework of that tune. That remix included on the brand new reworked collection for Kiosmos' sophomore album, simply titled 2. Kiosmos, the project of Olafur Arnalds and Jonas Rasmussen. And they've asked three different groups of artists to remix their entire album. It's quite an epic collection. Also included on this remix collection is Alex Summers, as well as Gjartan Holm and Sinfang. Wonderful stuff from Kiosmos on this new remix collection. Music from the Glasgow-based Turkish musician Isaac Karal in the set with a track titled Winter Sun. It's the lead single to Isaac Karal's forthcoming album. It's titled Motorcycles and Cherry Wind. That one coming out on October 30th. Looking forward to that one. New sounds out of Japan from Motohiro Nakashima from a gorgeous album titled Sea of Thought. Name the track was If. And got this set going with three tracks off a new album from the artist This Is Sky. An artist based in East Longmeadow, Massachusetts, just put out a beautiful new record titled Say Less, Speak More. You most recently heard a track titled What Once Was a Sanctuary. Rhododendron was another track you heard off the album and got the set going with a track titled The Greatest Act of Love is Letting Go. Once again, all three of those tracks I kicked off the set coming off a new album from This Is Sky. It's titled Say Less, Speak More. That album is this week's album of the week pick for the show. I want to put a little more shine on this Under the Radar album from This Is Sky. So that's where we've been in the final full set of music on this week's edition of Pacific Notions. My name is DJ Alex. I'm super honored to get to share this type of music with you every week here on Pacific Notions as we go on a journey of discovery through new ambient music, neoclassical music, and other dreamy, cinematic, meditative, and beautiful sounds from other genres and styles of music. So yeah, thank you so much for joining me on this week's show. I got one or two more tracks to share with you before wrapping things up. So keep it locked here on Pacific Notions.

Before wrapping things up, want to send another big thanks to you for tuning in to Pacific Notions, lending your ears to these new instrumental heavy sounds. Truly appreciate it. If you want to reach out during any point throughout the week, feel free to do so. You can email pacificnotions@kexp.org. Want to send a big thanks to Brian Foss helping out behind the scenes, as well as Jackson and Julian on production. Going to start off this last bit of music with a track from the New York City trio Squanderers. Bit of a super group here. It's a trio of guitarists composed of Wendy Eisenberg, David Grubbs, alongside guitarist, multi-instrumentalist, and producer Kramer. They just announced a new album coming out late September. It's going to be titled Bright Madness. Going to play the lead single off this one. It's titled Theme for the Casino at 5 a.m. See where we go from there. I hope you have a great week, and hopefully catch you next week for the next edition of Pacific Notions. And until next time, take care.

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It's stimulating, mind expanding, safer to use than alcohol. It's the in thing, the hula hoop of the jet generation, and as much a part of growing up as smoking corn silk behind the back fence. Such are the myths concerning

0: Perhaps your mountain has snow at the top and trees on the lower slopes. Perhaps it has one prominent peak, perhaps a series of peaks or a high plateau. Whatever its shape or appearance, just sitting and breathing with the image of this mountain, observing it, noting its qualities. And when you feel ready to, seeing if you can bring the mountain into your own body, so that your body sitting here and the mountain in your mind's eye become one. So that as you sit here, you share in the massiveness and the stillness and the majesty of the mountain. You become the mountain.
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5: All right, hey, hey, hey, KEXP, Roadhouse Radio. I'm your host, Greg Vandy. Great to be with you. Last heard from Jeffrey Silverstein. Song's called A Dog's Age from his album called You Become the Mountain on Arrowhawk Records 2020 from the Portland artist Garrett T. Capps in Nassau Country from San Antonio. O'Ray was the song from Everyone Is Everyone, the album from a couple years ago, his prequel to the Shadow Trilogy from Garrett T. Capps. He calls his music Cowboy Kraut. Before that, Scott Hirsch, Blue Rider from Blue Rider Songs, the album from 2016, a former founding member of His Golden Messenger, and then Tobacco City from the Lanyap sessions on the site Aquarium Drunkard. If you don't know that site, you should check it out. It's a great music site from Los Angeles, and they invite artists to cover four of their favorite songs, and Tobacco City did that verseless Bob Dylan song called All the Tired Horses. All right, hey, good to be here and good to have you there, because I got special programming, special songs every week through these dog days of summer, every Sunday through the month of August. So this one we're calling Reefer Rollers, a stoner soundtrack and laid-back duster featuring all things cosmic, psych, and sun-baked music from people on the show today, from Psychic Ills and Rose City Band, Neil Young, The Black Angels, Ween, Beach of Woods, Sparks, and more, Tobacco City. So get settled in and get what you need, and let me do the driving here into the purple sunset. It's Roadhouse Radio, where the reefer rollers matter. Here's Lil Loose.

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6: All right, Roadhouse Radio. KEXP, last year from Geese from the 3D Country album from a few years ago, I See Myself. And what goes out to Fremont, to you, Jonathan, and Johanna. Good to have you tuned in this morning. Before that was Whitney Kay. The album was called 2 Years. You heard the song called Hit This Pipe from the Montreal artist. The Modern Lovers before that, featuring Jonathan Richmond, the original anti-rock star. A song called I'm Straight from the most classic, best record ever. The Modern Lovers self-titled debut record that was recorded like in 71, 72, and then took a while to come out. Long story behind that. Love that record. Before that, The Psychic Ills, which features Hope Sandoval from Mazzy Star on that track called I Don't Mind from Psychic Ill's album called Inner Journey Out. And then Curtis Harding, Welcome to My World from his album called Face Your Fear from the Atlanta musician. He's playing The Thing. Actually, there's a... he played live at KXP at The Thing Festival, and Alex is here. Good morning, Alex. She posted the link to that performance of Curtis Harding. Highly recommended. And then La Luz, he just starts playing the Quilcene Thing Festival coming up here soon. La Luz, formerly Seattle, they're in LA now, right? I'm not sure. Yeah. And then so La Luz did Morning High from It's Alive, the album from way back in 2013. All right, good morning. This one's called Reefer Rollers. It's a stoner soundtrack and laid-back duster featuring all things cosmic, psych, and sunbaked. I'm your host. My name is Greg Vandy. I got more songs for a beautiful summer morning. I got Devendra Banhart. Also, the Echocentrics featuring Alex Moss from the Black Angels. Also, I have the Black Angels later on in the show. Also, Wooden Ships. And I have Little Things in this next set, along with another great Tobacco City song. Also, songs about strawberries and blueberries. Or actually, blackberries and blueberries. All the berries. On this summer morning, hope you are. You know, it's that time of year where we're all kind of settled in now to the summer. So I got songs for you to do nothing with. Just hang out and relax and take this journey into a purple sunset with me on this special show. Here's a tribute to Eddie Hazel, the guitarist for Funkadelic, and it's done by Ween. It sounds like this on KEXP. The song's called Tear for Eddie.

0: Yeah, man, that song's about that.
1: About aliens.
0: Yeah, man, you didn't know that? This country is founded. It was founded by people who were into aliens, man. George Washington, man, he was in a cult. And the cult was into aliens, man. You didn't know that?
2: KEXP.
0: Oh, man, they were way into that type of stuff, man.

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4: 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Good to be with you. My name's Greg Vandy, 90.3 in Seattle, 92.7 down there in the Bay. Good morning all around. You guys here from Little Wings doing I Was High from Ropes in Paradise. Album came out in 2019. Sean Thompson and His Weird Ears featuring vocals by Annie Williamson. Also came out in 2019. A song called Time Has Grown a Raspberry. Sean had a dream about a friend who wrote a song called Time Has Grown a Raspberry. So he fulfilled this guy's dream by writing a concept album about moving to the country and growing raspberries. Before that, Tobacco City doing Blue Raspberry from their self-titled fantastic debut from 2021 from the Chicago band. You know, they're my crush band. Love them so much. And that was me, by the way. My screen was apparently high and crashed during that song. That's why there was that long period of nothingness. So it's back up and going to keep going as we do because it's live at KEXP every day, all day. Devendra Banhart before that. He's one of those super hippies from today. I think he cut his hair, but he used to wear a little clothing and have long hair and made an album called Cripple Crow. You heard the title track from that fantastic album from 2005 and from the Houston-born Venezuelan-raised singer. Love that guy. And then a group called Jackie O Mother Effer. That Portland group had a rotating sort of cast of characters about 40 people deep that played on several albums throughout the years. This one was back in 2005 again. The song was called Hey Mr. Sky from Flags of the Sacred Harp album. And then Ween got a lot of response from Ween. Ween has the best fans, and I just think Dean Ween is probably top five guitarist for me. I love everything he does, everything he plays. He's such a stylist and has such a feel for it. And this is from Ween's album Chocolate and Cheese, their first album recorded in a proper studio way back in 1994. Eddie Hazel, the guitarist for Funkadelic, died during, I believe, the recording, nearby the recording of this album. And so Dean did a tribute called Tear for Eddie, and that's what you heard. All right, this month is super fun in the Roadhouse because I've got special programming themes for every week through these dog days of summer. This one's called Reefer Rollers. It's a laid-back duster featuring all kinds of things cosmic and psych and sun-baked music. And some of you regulars may know this show as Longest Days, D-A-Z-E, which I have done in the past around June 20th, the longest day of the year. But this year, things got in the way, and so we're doing it now on a summer day like this, encouraging your mind to drive into a purple sunset or a real drive. You can take us with us. You can hear the show whenever you want. Maybe in the evening when the sun's going down or when you're driving into wherever you're going. You can hear it through the archive, which is available on the free mobile app. So you can take us wherever you go. We can go with you. Got more stuff coming up in this next set from the Rose City Band. Also, Trumers and the Beechwood Sparks album from the year 2000, which really kind of turned everyone around from that LA band. Also got the Echocentrics. But first, how about this one? Of course, this classic, Roll Another Number from Neil Young. Sounds like this on KEXP.

Well, Sleety, hippy-dippy weatherman. Tonight's forecast, dark. Continued mostly dark tonight. Sleety, hippy-dippy weatherman. Tonight's forecast, dark. Continued mostly dark tonight. Turning to widely scattered light in the morning.

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3: 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This special show is called Reefer Rollers. You last heard from the Echocentrics. That's the Adrian Quesada band, the Austin musician, producer, man of many hats. The song features Alec Moss from the Black Angels, and the song was called Canyon from an album called Echo Hotel back in 2016. Before that was the Beachwood Sparks doing Canyon Ride from their self-titled debut album, was described as country through a kaleidoscope. Just a great project, great album cover, great band members, great album. Really turned my thing around back in the day. And you also heard from that same album, This Is What It Feels Like. And that one goes out to Steve Weed, their publicist at the time, old music industry veteran. Glad you're tuned in this morning, Steve Weed. Before that was the Trumers doing Spanish Peaks. They moved from New York to New Mexico, and on the way their van broke down, and it broke down right in front of Spanish Peaks, so naturally they wrote a song about it. Love that tune from 2017. Rose City Band, before that, their very first song when Riley formed Rose City Band. Of course, he was in Moon Duo and then Wooden Ships before that. Wooden Ships is coming up later in the show. But, so Rose City, that was their very first song, and I think still is my favorite by them. It's called Rip City, which is a whole other sort of story about Portland history, the name of that song. And it's from a self-titled, I think it was an EP by Rose City Band back in 2019. And then on top of that set, the classic number from Neil Young from Tonight's the Night album, 1975. Roll Another Number for the Road from Neil Young's Ditch Trilogy. Going out to you, Mark, down there in Arizona. Good to have you tuned in this morning. Got more stuff coming up on the show. Just wanted to let you know that this is the first of like four theme shows in a row. You know how I like to do the special shows. And so the month of August is going to be super fun. I got this show here. Next week, we're going to be calling it Before Grunge, the 80s Indie Underground. It's all post-punk rock and roll from the mid-80s. After that is a show called Hippie Country on August 23rd. That's where the long hairs meet the rednecks during the 60s and 70s. And then on the 30th is that old back-to-school special called AM Summer Gold. Nothing but hit records from the early 1970s. Got stuff coming up in this next set. I got songs called, well, I got one by Holly Golightly called Getting High for Jesus. Also got an old Dave Van Ronk song called Use a Viper. Also got Marijuana's the Devil Flower and the Bird Song by the Holy Modal Rounders.
4: And Greg, I'm sure there are some people wondering whether there's going to be any songs from a certain band that you are skeptical about.
3: You know they're out there. But yes, we are going to play a tribute song to Jerry Garcia, which coincidentally, Jerry Garcia, he died 31 years ago on this day, on August 9th, and his birthday was just like a week ago on August 1st. So
4: best, yeah.
3: I do know my Jerry.
4: Yeah.
3: And we're going to pay tribute to one of the greats, Jerry Garcia. Later on the show, Ween has a song that was unreleased that was going to be that has just now come out as a sort of reissue thing, and we're going to play it. It's called So Long, Jerry, so stay with me for that.
4: Yeah.
3: Here's an old classic called One Toke Over the Line by Brewer and Shipley. sounds like this on KEXP.

0: Hey, this is John Andrews from John Andrews and the Yawns. I'm beaming in from New York City here. Hope you can't hear all the loud construction outside of my apartment, but you're lucky you can't because you're listening to The Roadhouse with Greg Vandy on KEXP.
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4: All right, KEXP, it's When the Music Matters, Roadhouse Radio, every Sunday morning. My name is Greg Vandy. Good to be with you. Last heard from the Holy Modal Rounders, the Bird Song. Might have heard that song in the classic movie Easy Rider. And the Holy Modal Rounders released it on their album called The Moray Eels Eat the Holy Modal Rounders from 1968, classic. Before that, Holly Go Lately, before that, and his band, her band, The Brokaws, which features Lawyer Dave, and the song they did their version of Marijuana, The Devil's Flower. Before that, it was Holly Go Lately again, doing Getting High for Jesus from Dirt Don't Hurt from 2008. And then Teddy and the Rough Riders, before that, from their album called Down Home from last year, a song called Getting High from the Nashville band. And then Brewer and Shipley, a song that the Vice President Spiro Agnew called a subversive to American youth, a song called One Took Over the Line from their album Tarkeo from 1970. A couple classics there. Special show this morning calling it Reefer Rollers. All songs to get you into this beautiful day and start your morning right. And also, remember, if you missed any part of the show, you can always hear any show on KXP on the archive, which is available on the streaming on our free mobile app streaming archive feature on there. So you can hear any show whenever you want. So this show may be even more appropriate for later in the day during the sunset or when you're on a nice drive somewhere. So those dog days of summer, I love this time of year. Hope you have nothing to do today but sit back and listen. Got music coming up in this next set from Humble Pie, going out to you, Scotty G. Also, NRBQ has a song called Wacky Tobacky. Also have another Holy Modal Rounders song. And it's an old song by Johnny Price, kind of a cautionary tale, called Marijuana, the Devil Flower, his version of that song. Okay, more stuff. Let's do it. This is Neil Young, a song called Homegrown. But after I play this,
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5: 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You can take us with you and then hear it back whenever you want. So if you miss part of this show, you can hear it in its entirety. Maybe tonight when you're driving into a Purple Sunset special show this morning called the Reefer Rollers. You last heard from Johnny Price, a real cautionary tale about the devil flower marijuana from a collection called Hillbillies in Hell, Country Music's Tormented Testaments, 1952 to 1974. That recording is from 1971. The Holy Modal Rounders making another appearance on the show because these guys were something else. Talk about freak folk, the beginning of that thing. 1968 recording called Half a Mind. And if you haven't seen the documentary about the Holy Modal Rounders, I highly recommend it. It's called Born to Lose, and they are something. Check them out. Before that, NRBQ, which stands for the New Rhythm and Blues Quintet. Great band from the album called Kick Me Hard. Heard the song called Wacky Tobacky. Humble Pie in there. Great request. Thank you, Scott. Doing Only a Roach from the self-titled Humble Pie album from 1970, their third album. And then on top of this set, it was Neil Young doing Homegrown, which was recorded in the mid-70s. After On the Beach, and really never came out. I think it came out recently in some sort of collection. The Neil Young archives are really cool if you want to check out all those releases of Neil Young archive stuff, and it's just a treasure trove of good things from Neil Young. All right, hey, next week, program note, it's another special show. I got specials and themes all for the rest of the month of August. It's going to be fun here in the Roadhouse, and next week is no exception. Going to be doing a show called Before Grunge, the 80s indie underground, a lot of post-punk that influenced Seattle, and it's all stuff like their first Dinosaur Jr. album or EP, and very, very early Flaming Lips, and Scratch Acid, and Butthole Surfers, and all that stuff. So that's next week on the show. All right, I got music coming up in this next set, a bit more of a psych vibe, and I had the Black Angels, also the Brian Jonestown Massacre and Wooden Ships, which was Rose City Band before Rose City Band. But first, here's Parquet Court, Stoned and Starving. Sounds like this on KEXP.

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0: 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Join me, Greg Vandy, for special theme shows you know and love. On the 9th, it's Reefer Rollers, a stony morning soundtrack. On the 16th, it's Before Grunge, my annual 80s indie underground show of post-punk that influenced Seattle. On the 23rd, the Longhairs meet the Rednecks on a new theme called Hippie Country. And finally, on the 30th, it's my annual back-to-school special, AM Summer Gold, where I play nothing but hit records from the early 70s for big kids with the rest of development. The Roadhouse, Sundays, 9 to noon Pacific, and on demand in the archive.
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0: All right, thanks, Dean. Yeah, this month is fun, fun, fun. Lots of special shows, actually, every week. Got a new theme. Next week, I should warn you now, next week is going to be nothing but guitars and rock and roll from the mid-1980s, called Before Grunge, the post-punk music that influenced Seattle. It's going to be loud. It's going to be fun. No synthesizers whatsoever. Tune in next Sunday. And then after that, Hippie Country. That's where the Longhairs meet the Rednecks. And then after that, AM Summer Gold, the back-to-school special on the 30th. Thanks for tuning in. Roadhouse is on every Sunday mornings, 9 to 12 noon. You last heard from the Wooden Ships. These Shadows, Ripley Johnson's band back then, 2013. Now I know him from Rose City bands. The Brian Johnstown Massacre, Anemone, from their album called Their Satanic Majesties. Their Satanic Majesties Second Request, is that right, Alex? Thanks. And fading fast here. 1996 album. Before that, the Black Angels featuring Alex Moss. Alex Moss is the brother of Jennifer Moss, who's the wife of Matt Sullivan from Lightnetic Records, who I'm going to see on Monday. Can't wait to see them. Black Angels did their version of Bloodhounds on My Trail from the classic album from 2006 called Passover. And then Whitney Kay before that doing Trans-Canada Oil Boom Blues from his album 2 Years, came out in 2021. And then Parquet Courts. On top of that set, Stoned and Starving from the album called Light Up Gold. All right, it's been fun. This show is called Reefer Rollers, and if you missed any part of it, you can always hear it again on the streaming archive, which is available on our website, kxp.org, or from the free mobile app. Big thanks to everyone that tuned in. Thank you, Alex, for coming in, doing the playlist per usual. Lots of good stuff to take you down the rabbit hole on the playlist to see what we played and whatnot. I'm going to set up this last set. I got a song for Jerry Garcia. Jerry passed 31 years ago on this day, on the August 9th, 1995. And his birthday was only a week ago. NPR's got something going on about that. And I thought we'd play this song by Ween, which is a sort of an extra song from their album 12 Golden Country Greats that came out a long time ago. And there's been some stuff released that was not on the album. One of the songs is called So Long Jerry. It's a tribute song to Jerry Garcia. I'm going to play that after this one here by Lola Kirk, which is a cover of one of my all-time favorite songs that you probably know if you have heard the show quite a bit. I love the song Seeds and Stems, again, blues, which is an old Commander Cody song. And if I could hang out with one guy from the 1970s in Los Angeles, it might be Commander Cody. Love that guy. And let's play that song, and then maybe we'll squeeze in some Grateful Dead, because I know there's a lot of you that want to hear that. So I'll try to get that in, and I will talk to you next week on the show Before Grunge, the 80s Indian Underground. See you then. This is Lola Kirk, KXP.

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2: 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And I got Lauren helping out today. Lauren normally helps during early on Tuesdays with myself and Eva Walker. That's why I almost said early. So welcome, Lauren, to Self Care Sunday. Thanks for being here. Thank you for being here. You just heard Los Bichos featuring Adrian Quesada and Sin Cain. That's new music, and that one's called Hang Up Part 2. And before that, Fondi and Regalado, more new music. That was Coco Okeo from a Filipino drummer. And Yasmin Lacey with a new track called Summer Haze. Loving that. Love Yasmin. It's the second album from Yasmin Lacey. Looking forward to hearing more from it. And we started the show off today with Thievery Corporation. That was Lebanese Blonde, of course, from the Mirror Conspiracy, released in August of 2000. Again, I'm DJ Miss Ashley. Thank you so much for being here. You know, lots of new music as usual. And you're just Self-Care Sunday vibe. Do feel free to reach out, though, dj@kexp.org or 206-903-5397 via text message. A few people already doing that. Thank you, Carl in Huntington Beach, Will in Hillman City, Shannon, Theo, and Maggie also tuned in today, and Mike in Belltown. Appreciate you all. Here's Mac DeMarco with one of my favorite tunes from him, On the Level. It's KEXP.

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2: 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And those streaming mobile apps. You just heard Savannah with Lomi. I love that one, from 2022. Produced by Pantha. Just a beautiful, beautiful song. You also heard Sparkle Mommy with Running. In This Body, the name of the new Sparkle Mommy record, came out in June. And Sparkle Mommy also did a DJ mix for Midnight in a Perfect World. You can check that out from the link in the Real Time playlist at kexp.org. Tyco and Sea Lemon before that with Another Wave. You can catch Sea Lemon at this year's KEXP Barbecue on August 22nd if you have tickets. And Mac DeMarco to start off that set with one of my favorites, On the Level, from This Old Dog. I'm back to 2017 for that one. Wow. And shout out Adam in Cincinnati. And Amanda Biggs in Victoria, BC. Lori in Rainier Beach. William in Dallas. Adam in Cincinnati. Thank you for writing in. Appreciate you all. I've got a banger coming up next here from Aluya. It's called Maktoub. Keep it tuned to Self Care Sunday. It's KEXP.

0: Yeah, this album is dedicated to all the teachers that told me I'd never amount to nothing. To all the people that lived above the buildings that I was hustling from, that called the police on me when I was just trying to make some money to feed my daughter.
1: Yeah, yeah.
0: And to all my peoples in the struggle, you know what I'm saying? It's all good, baby, baby.
1: Shake it, shake it.
0: It was

0: Going out to Mike in Belltown today. Wanted to hear some hot chocolate. That was Everyone's a Winner here on KEXP.
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0: And thanks for tuning in to Self Care Sunday today. I'm your host, Miss Ashley. And before that hot chocolate tune, you heard the Notorious B.I.G., of course, on this day in 1994. Notorious B.I.G. released his debut solo single, Juicy. That's what you heard. It comes from Ready to Die. Runkus before that with 3310. That's from the latest album from Runkus, which came out in May, called Supernova. It's quite good. Definitely check that one out if you like that sort of thing. And if you do like that sort of thing, you should also be listening to Positive Vibrations on Saturday mornings. But you probably already know that. 9 a.m. to noon. One of the best shows on the radio dial. You heard Alleluia with Mocktube at the top of the set. How about that track? Really, really cool. Definitely giving MIA vibes, maybe even some Santee Gold. Even had a listener ask if it was MIA. Well, I had that same thought first time I heard it too. But no, it's Alleluia. Mocktube is the track, and Zero is the album that came out in June from that 26-year-old singer-songwriter. I got more new music for you, but first, a little bit of Moonlight Feels Right here on KEXP. It's Self Care Sunday.

0: KEXP Seattle and KEXC Alameda, Oakland, San Francisco, an affiliate of the University of Washington. DJ Miss Ashley's show is made possible in part by Georgetown Ballroom in Seattle.
1: That's right, you got to tune to Self Care Sunday here on KEXP. I hope you are taking care and having a good weekend. You just heard Minnie Riperton with Lovin' You from Perfect Angel. And on this day in 1974, Minnie Riperton released Perfect Angel featuring that track. It was produced, of course, by Stevie Wonder and Richard Rudolph. You heard Louisa Mann featuring Empress Of. That was Highway by request today from Crystal Medium Blue, that 2024 release. And Jeff wanted to hear that today. Jeff in the Bay Area. And Jeff had to say about that, that turns out that Highway is on his daughter's road trip album, which is perfect. I love that track, actually. I remember when that came out, and I love the guitar sounding, I don't know, decidedly kind of 70s. So it fit in nicely with that mix there. Sly and the Family Stone, Hot Fun in the Summertime before that. Originally released in 1969. And Starbuck with Moonlight Feels Right. A couple of you appreciating that today on a breezy Sunday afternoon. Moonlight Feels Right from Guilty Pleasures Rides Again. Big shouts to Greg and Yolo in Las Vegas, Hoy in Olympia, Mike and Barb in Madison Valley, Dave in Rainier Beach, Gary in Bainbridge Island, Extra Sour in San Francisco, AK in Gainesville, Florida, Nancy in West Seattle, Maria in West Seattle, Lori and Chancellor in Denver, Michael in Baja Sur, Josh in New York, John in Edmonton, and John sent in a poem, which I love. I actually really needed this poem today, John. Thank you very much. You're going to make us cry. The poem is titled Self-Care Sundays, and it says, situations arise for everyone as life has a way of finding moments that cause grief, agony, pain. Respite is therefore essential so that we may understand the novelty of our days alive and yearn

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2: You got to tune to Self Care Sunday here on KEXP. I'm your host, DJ Miss Ashley, and it's always a pleasure to be here with you on a Sunday noon to 3 p.m. every single week. You just heard Leon Bridges with Light the Way from Happiness Anytime, his highly anticipated fifth studio album. So good. And Sean Kuti in Egypt 80 featuring Kabaka Pyramid. I wasn't expecting that one, but I love it. Problems, the name of the track. What a great collab. Mach 2 by request today going out to Mike and Barb in Madison Valley. That was You Can't Hide. Mach 2 was formed in 1996 in Seattle. Kronos, the name of that album. Orlando Cachaito Lopez from the debut album. That was Tumbanga to start off the set. Written by Hugh Masakila, actually. And I got lots of messages. Thank you very much for writing in. Thank you for tuning in today. I'm going to do my best to get to these requests. But here's new music first from Detroit House Ensemble. This is Pearls on KEXP. Keep it tuned.

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2: 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You just heard Logic 1000. I love Logic 1000. And I'm so stoked about this new album coming out in October called Confirmation. All in You is the track you heard featuring Puka. And I love it. You also heard Arlo Parks with Two Sided from that album that came out in April, Ambiguous Desire. That one going out to Rafael today in Peru, but also Arlo Parks' birthday is today. She was born on this day in 2000. That feels weird to say. 2000, a millennium baby. Arlo Parks is playing a sold-out KEXP barbecue show on Saturday, August 22nd. I feel like we keep teasing people with these barbecue show announcements, but if you were lucky enough to get tickets, it's going to be a great day. She'll also be at the Warfield in San Francisco, though, on Saturday, September 19th, and at Seattle's Showbox on Monday, September 21st. So there you go. You can follow along and keep up with all of that on the real-time playlist at kexp.org. Huge thanks to my girl Lauren today for helping out. She came in. She came into the studio, filling in for Eric today, and it's been great. Bonobo featuring Joy Crooks, that was Always On Your Side, Distance in Static, the name of the new Bonobo album. I've been following Bonobo for many years, almost as long as I've been a DJ here, and a big fan, so excited for that new album, which comes out on September 11th, and the Detroit House Ensemble featuring Soweto Gospel Choir, who I love, and Namvula, that was Pearls. What a beautiful tune. I'm looking forward to hearing more. Keep it tuned. I've got you till 3 o'clock, and then Abby is in for Kevin Cole today. Happy Self-Care Sunday. Here's a little Whitney for you. How will I know? KEXP.

Man, happy birthday to Whitney Houston. 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She's born on this day in 1963. I love that tune. How Will I Know? Classic. And I want to segue into this next song, a request for going out to Tasha and Gabe. And Tasha wrote in and said, it's my husband Gabe and I's anniversary today. 12 years, and they've been amplifiers for years. Thank you, guys. This one's for you. They want to hear Bee Gees, To Love Somebody, as it was their first dance.

fanboy. I beg you, listen me. 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Waiting at they talk. Now serious talk at they talk, go. No be tilanga here speaking. Listen. In this world we deal, members say ya, one day go come, when we all go go. 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
2: You got to tune to Self Care Sunday here on KEXP. I'm your host, DJ Miss Ashley, and you just heard Sampa the Great. That was Energy. One of my favorites, if not my favorite, from Sampa the Great. And happy birthday to Sampa the Great. She's born on this day in 1993. That one was released in 2018. You heard Paw Paw Rod with No Questions Asked from the new album, Picture Day, a Paw Paw Rod album, which came out back in May. And he will be performing at Bumper Shoot here in Seattle on September 6th and at the Independent in San Francisco on September 8th. You heard Bee Gees with To Love Somebody, of course, going out to Tasha and Gabe today on their 12-year wedding anniversary. Congratulations, you two. And Whitney Houston, also born on this day in 1963. That was How Will I Know? Such a good one, such a classic. And shout out to Sai writing in from Ontario, loving that Whitney song, saying no matter my mood, it'll always get me to move in some way. I agree. Glenn in Bellevue said thanks for taking me back to high school, 1985. Oh, yep, you're welcome. JD in Spokane, my friend JD, hey, thank you for writing in, JD. It's really good to hear from you and to know that you are all right despite all the fires in Spokane. And Jacob in Tacoma, Dave in Madison, Wisconsin, Jim wanting to hear some War today, Victor in Newport, Rhode Island, Jay in Minnesota. We also heard from Matt and Gilbert the Cat in Rainier Beach. I love it. And Barry, Adam in Portland, Steve in California, Aaron in Seattle, and Annie in Burnaby. You can reach out to DJ at KEXP.org or 206-903-5397. Lauren and I are here till 3 o'clock. And Lola, too. She's here. Hope you're having a great Sunday. Let's hear some Nia Archives from the new album, Emotional Junglist. This is Around the Bend on KEXP.

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2: 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You just heard, of course, Prince and the Revolution featuring Sheila E., Erotic City. Just felt right there. After KX 9000 featuring Nick Hansen, that was Tonight's Ride from Dreamlog that came out in June of last year. And Nia Archives from the new album Emotional Junglist, that was Around the Bend. Loving that one. And now I want to play a little bit of Mark Anthony for our Sunday salsa selection here on KEXP. I'm DJ Miss Ashley. Thanks for tuning in to Self-Care Sunday. Here's Ahora Quien.

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3: 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Beautiful out there, huh? You just heard Baby Rose. Been loving this one, Let Me Go. The whole album is fantastic, actually. It's called Yearnalism. Baby Rose is touring, actually, with Olivia Dean. You can find out more from the link in the real-time playlist, kexp.org. Before Baby Rose was Kiefer, featuring Tony Stone, Eric the Architect, and Cartoons. And what a collab. I love all of those artists. Kiefer, I haven't heard from in a while, so this is nice. New Levels, New Devils, the name of the track from Memory Bomb, due out September 25th. They have a show coming up in Seattle at Nectar Lounge on October 16th. You heard Terror Cactus with Cambio Fantasma, and loving this one, Collapso, from the local Seattle band that came out in June. And started things off with Mark Anthony, Ahora Quien, for today's Sunday Salsa selection. And a special shout out to a listener, Hazel, on Capitol Hill, who wasn't expecting to hear Mark Anthony, but it was special for them. So glad you enjoyed that one. All right, here's new music from Don Richard. It's called Enough. I like this.

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5: Grab the mics and rock it for the ones that did it first. The mail clerk, confessions for me, she twerk. She know me and Nina on a beat, it's getting murked. Well versed, been a hearse. Grab the mics and rock it for the ones that did it first. The mail clerk, confessions for me, she twerk. She know me and Nina.

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4: 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I'm your host, DJ Miss Ashley, and it's such a pleasure and honor to be here every week. I love doing this. Panda Bear and Sonic Boom is what you just heard. That was Pray to You. Oh, this album reminds me so much of the Beach Boys. It's called The Question of When. It came out in July. I appreciate it. Moses Sumney with self-help tape from A Romanticism. And I'm sending that one out to Annie and Burnaby today. Annie wrote in earlier when I played Minnie Riperton and said that song always reminds her of her own mom who also died too young from cancer. And she said, we never know how long we have with our loved ones. That hard lesson taught me to tell them. And wanted to hear that track from Moses Sumney. Beautiful. I love it. And thank you for that really good message, Annie. Yes, we really, truly know how long we have with our loved ones. So always remind them how much you love them. Nappy Nina and Swervy featuring Shabazz Palaces. Isn't that cool? That was Mail Clerk from So and So. It came out back in May. You heard Sister Nancy in there, had to do it because that Don Richard track, Enough, samples that track from Sister Nancy, Bam Bam, and it's just a classic, and I haven't played it in a while or even heard it in a while, surprisingly, because it gets requested a lot historically. So there you go, a little bit of reggae classic there after that new song from Don Richard called Enough. Super cool. Her new album comes out in October, and it's called Creole Culture. All right, I'm going to get back to the music because I only got about 15 minutes left. And then Abby is up next, filling in for Kevin Cole today. And you all have sent in some really great requests today. And I've got another one here. William in Dallas will sometimes send two songs that he thinks should go together. So let's check it out. He requested this one, Michelle David and the True Tones, Seasons. And let's see, maybe we'll play the second one as well. Here's Seasons on KEX.

Summertime right there. Summer by Ward. Going out to Jim today. I wanted to hear that track. Great request. Fits in nicely, in fact. And before Ward, you heard Future Islands with Bad Bad Not Good on the remix there of Seasons Waiting for You. So cool. And Michelle David and the True Tones with Seasons as well from Soul Woman that came out back in February. And thanks to William and Dallas for that suggestion of those two songs together. I love that. I love when you get your DJing on and requesting songs that go together. I love that. William and Dallas, always fun to hear from you. Thank you. And big shouts to Tish in Columbia City, Danny on a motorboating boat on Lake Union. I love that. Carrie in West Seattle, Kelly and J.I. in El Salvador, who found me via Instagram. Wow, I think that's my first El Salvador listener. Very cool. Thanks for tuning in. I'm glad you found the show. I hope you'll listen more. Robin, New Jersey, and Yint in Sacramento. Appreciate you all as well. And lots of listeners writing in today. It's been great. Big thanks to my good friend Lauren for helping out on the playlist today. It's always appreciated, and helping out responding to you all. I hope you have a lovely Sunday afternoon and evening and a great week. I'll be back next week, same time, same place. In the meantime, stay tuned for Abby. She's up next, in for Kevin Cole. Happy self-care Sunday, y'all. Do take care, okay? I'll catch you soon. This is Yousef Days.

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0: 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My name is Abby, sitting in for Kevin Colt today till 6 p.m. Love me some Chaz Jankel. Also, he is famous for creating the song I Know Corita, which Quincy Jones covered in 1981. Definitely a good hit, but definitely dive into Chaz Jankel's discog. You won't be sorry. Also, new tunes from Abibio Sound Machine with Return to Sender is going to be dropping on Chopping Mountain, the name of the album, out on September 11th. And Gwen Guthrie, I was just bopping in my car to this today, from her 1982 album Portrait. That's Ain't Nothing Going On But the Rent. And also kicking us off was T.S. Monk with Bon Bon V from House of Music in 1980, the son of Thelonious Monk, and also Eric messaging in. He said, when this song started, I thought it was Warm It Up by Crisscross. Guess I learned where they sampled it from. Keep doing your thing. Will do. And I remember learning about this track because it's sampled in Public Enemy's Welcome to the Terror Dome. It's also in Blackstreet's Good Life. It's in a lot of great samples. It's so fun how we can discover more music that way, right? And also, shout out to Ashley, keeping it up on the afternoon. Good to see her as well. And shout out to Adriana, helping out on the real-time playlist. Follow along. Be impressed by her amazing notes to impress your friends later. Yeah, we're just here to make you good for trivia challenges. We got you right here on KEXP.
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0: Welcome to Sunday afternoon here in Seattle and in the Bay Area and all around the world. Coming at you here from KEXP. So glad to be here to hopefully scare away your Sunday scaries. If you need a Sunday tune that you just want to hear live, feel free to send it my way, dj@kexp.org, or say hi. Tell me where you're listening from. Text carefully at 206-903-5397. But otherwise, on the way, I'm going to introduce you to a bunch of new tunes by Bodega, Jungle. I got Tricky FM, and ooh, this new Man Woman Chainsaw record is phenomenal. It's called Cannonball, and here's the second track on the record called Canyons on Listener Powered KEXP.
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0: Jelly, haha. Clouds will carry me to sleep. A request for Valentine, who just moved to Seattle from Salt Lake City, Utah. Welcome to the KEXP fam. Also, Jelly Haha will be performing in San Francisco at Pier 80 on September 26th. So prepare yourself and watch the amazing session that she did live on KEXP, hosted by the delightful DJ Evie Stokes. It's on the real-time playlist for you. Follow along and capture all of the amazing notes being typed by Adriana. Thank you, Adriana. And also Adult DVD out at Leeds. They have a new album dropping on September 25th. I'm loving Cowboy on aisle 3. I kind of like need to reenact it. Or maybe I'll get Troy to do it. Dress as a cowboy. Just be in aisle 3. At a grocery store near you. Also, Cloud Nothings with I'm Not Part of Me from Here and Nowhere Else back in 2014. Andrew Bird with Fake Palindrome. Someone texted in and said that they recently saw that song with the San Francisco Orchestra. I want to see that song on strings live. And Man, Woman, Chainsaw kicking us off from their highly anticipated debut album, Cannonball. And it hits, my friends. It definitely hits. And that is Canyons. Check it all out. All here, where the music matters, on KEXP.
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0: Hey, it's your pal Abby, hanging out here, sitting in for Kevin Cole today till 6 p.m. Pacific time. Hope all is well with you, and I hope your Sunday is not scary. If you're in the Seattle area, you can come on down to the Gathering Space and get some late coffee at Cafe Vita, or get some records from the Sub Pop record store in the space, or, you know, sit, have a good time with pals. The Gathering Space and Vita is open till 6 p.m. Whee! Also, on the way, I got some new tunes from Ian Sweet, some Death Cab for Cutie, La Securité, and an oldie but a goodie. It's Nancy Sinatra, and hope you have boots on. It's KEXP.

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0: Hey, it's KEXP. My name is Abby, hanging out with you till 6 p.m., sitting in for Kevin Cole. Normally, you can find me hibernating in the middle of the night on Wednesdays from 1 a.m. to 5 a.m. Been there for almost a decade, so if you can't sleep, find me there or in the archive anytime at kexp.org. And a big shout-out to Will and Leanne in Northern New York, and also Miranda and Mark listening from San Antonio, Jeff in Hudson, Ohio. We also have Dusty and we have Josh in Dusty Old West Texas. and everyone, thank you so much for tuning in. I appreciate you. 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And now I have some local flavor for you from Lucha Luna. This is the MAGA Bo remix of Ritmo Eterno on Listener Powered KEXP.

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3: Book of Revelation, chapter 7, verses 16 and 17. Yes, sir. They shall hunger no more, neither shall they thirst.

0: out of Soweto, South Africa. That's Leda Mbulu with What's Wrong with Groovin' from 1967. What a voice. Love that track. Also, released on this day in 1988, we had It Takes Two from Rob Bass and DJ Easy Rock. That's their track, Joy and Pain, containing samples of Joy and Pain by Maze featuring Frankie Beverly and Put the Music Where Your Mouth Is by Olympic Runners. And Leon Bridges with the new one. He presents Happiness Anytime. It's going to be dropping on September 25th, his fifth studio album. That's the track called Light the Way. And also back in 1998, we had Kirk Franklin with Revolution from the New Nation Project. And also lots of good stuff coming from Sampa the Great, whose birthday is today. Happy birthday. 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
0: 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Just the other night, I saw LCD Sound System for the third time, and this song always just, it just, you know, hits me right in the heart, right in the soul. And I love that they always seem to end with this. All my friends at their set. 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

0: Death Cab for Cutie with Riptides from their new album, I Built You a Tower. And they're going to be live on KEXP on September 7th. That session is open to the public, so make sure to get here early because it's going to be so much fun and it's free for you to view. So stay tuned for that on the KEXP events website. That'll be happening at 11 a.m. on September 7th. And then you can catch them today. Yeah, I'm talking to you, everyone in the Bay. Actually, September 6th at Bumbershoot in Seattle. And also, they just played Outside Lands in San Francisco. And Block Party with This Modern Love. Ugh, Silent Alarm. Forever in my high school CD wallet, but we'll always take it out. You got to watch them perform this song, This Modern Love, from their KEXP studio performance in 2012. It's on the real-time playlist for you at kexp.org and via our mobile apps, which you can download for free wherever you get apps served. Shout out to Adriana on the playlist. Just cooking up so many good notes on the artists that you discover right here where the music matters.
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0: Love Lace's show. And if you ever miss a show live, don't fret. 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Also, shout out to all the listeners writing in saying they're on their way to Edgefield in Portland, Oregon right now to see LCD Sound System. And Andy and Michelle, really hoping they'll play All My Friends. I'm certain they will. Like, if they don't, you know, I will cry. I will cry for you. And shout out to William, who's loving that Silent Alarm. And also Zach and Trevor, who is just saw them last night, LCD last night in Portland, and going again tonight. A+. That's the thing to do. And Kristen and Colin, loving that song. They chose All My Friends to close out their wedding. Ugh. Chef's kiss. Mwah. And I saw them up in Vancouver, BC the other night, and they were phenomenal. They ended their set with All My Friends. Had to play it at the top of the set so I could just dance in nostalgia here. And love to keep you dancing in nostalgia. Let me know if there's a request you'd like to fit in. Let me know where you're dancing from at dj@kexp.org. You can also text carefully at 206-903-5397. Love to hear from you. And on the way, I got local music from Doohickey Cubicle, some new tunes from Portraits of Tracy, Your New Obsession, Boy Deluxe, and now, and some Fred Again and Latin Mafia. But first, Nick Leon and Ella Minus just released this amazing EP. I love it when best friends make a cool EP called Que Les Paso a Mis Amigos. This is Espiral on KEXP.

0: shake your body, baby, do that conga. 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Also, Bad Bunny with Nueva Yol in the mix. Oh, so good. And also, Latin Mafia and Fred again teaming up with Te Estoy Corteando. Sorry if I mispronounced that. And that's from the new album, 9 Months and 50 Hours. And Ella Minus and Nick Leon, longtime friends, teaming up for this 3-song EP featuring Espiral. And it's all here, where the music matters. It's your friends, KEXP.
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0: 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My name is Abby, sitting in till 6 p.m. here where the music matters. 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Hello. I hide in the middle of the night, Wednesdays from 1 a.m. to 5 a.m. Pacific time. And, you know, we're going to have a fun day. We got Sunday Soul coming up next with Supreme from 6 to 9 p.m. We got Expansions at 9 p.m., Midnight in a Perfect World with special guest Gia Margaret, 1 to 3 a.m. with Jazz Theater with John, and 3 to 5 a.m. with Sean holding up the overnight. So you can be with us 24-7. And thank you for supporting the music here at KEXP. 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They're out of Vancouver, B.C. They do a beautiful collage of electronic dance music and visuals live. I just saw them preview some of their new tunes from the album Good Edit recently, and they're celebrating their album release show up in Vancouver at Green Auto on August 15th. So here's a little hint for you. This is called Handsome Body from Good Edit. It's KEXP.